It's your Feel Good 80s. It's Coast with Lorna Riley on your Feel Good Workday. And Madonna's twin daughters, Stella and Astaire, turned 14 yesterday. And to mark the occasion, Madonna has penned a heartfelt tribute on Instagram and shared never-seen-before photos of her daughters that she calls her Malawian queens. So full of life, music and opinions, says Madonna. So just like every other 14-year-old girl then,

The glittering lights of the iconic Eiffel Tower. 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Tony Street's Big Spender.

host, home of your feel-good 80s, Lorna on your feel-good workday, and music royalty Prince. Speaking of which, have you had a go at my Queen Celine music quiz yet? You'll find it at coastonline.co.nz/quiz, all about Celine Dion and her music, and might pay to refresh your memory ahead of our big spender trip, right? Adele along in just a moment after this from the Human League. It's Coast, your home of feel-good 80s.

0: It's Coast, home of your feel-good 80s. You're with Lorna on your feel-good workday. I think most of us would agree that having a cheating partner is very much less than ideal. Well, cheating apparently doesn't even have to involve a kiss or even leaving the house. There has been a new survey released and it found that 41% of us consider an ongoing flirty text conversation to be cheating. More than a third of us also draw the line at secretly talking to an ex, deleting messages, or keeping a dating profile just to look what's out there. Oh yeah, they are all red flags. And one in seven people in relationships admit they have romantic feelings for someone else. However, people have also ended relationships for weird reasons, like they cut their hair because they didn't like the colour red, or he would never eat fresh vegetables. It takes all sorts, doesn't it?
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0: Janine, congratulations, you're in the draw.
2: Hi, great, thank you very much.
0: Could see Celine Dion celebrate her return to the stage with an unforgettable concert experience and the ultimate feel-good shopping spree with 10 grand to spend in the most stylish city in the world. Have you been to Paris?
2: Many years ago, in my 20s, yes. Oh, and it was amazing. I love to go there.
0: Yeah, a little bit more of a grown-up experience, I would imagine, this time round. And are you a Celine Dion fan?
2: Oh, absolutely. Yeah, she's amazing.
0: Yeah, I think she would just be incredible in concert. One of those goosebump kind of bucket list experiences. Well, all the very best for the draw, Janine.
2: Lovely, thank you so much.
0: It's our $10,000 big spender, Celine Dion in Paris. All yours to win, thanks to Qantas, connecting Kiwis and Aussies for the moments that matter. We need to get you in the draw, and Grant Kiriyama has two more chances today.

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2: Hi, it's Tony, Jason, Sam from your Feel Good Breakfast. And tomorrow morning after 7, this is going to make you feel real good. We're going to let you in on the secrets of a medical miracle.
3: Yeah, there are two that you need to get on top of.
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2: 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And we'll tell you everything you need to know after 7 tomorrow morning on Coast.
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0: 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It's also Gene Simmons' birthday, so appropriate that it's Kiss and Make Up Day, right? More Feel Good 80s coming away after one, the Pointer Sisters, Tears for Fears, and the fabulous Tracy Chapman. Plus, your chance to win a brilliant new book.
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10: In this update, the government's warning councils it won't grant exemptions, likely from its 4% rates cap restriction beginning in 2029. It says flexibility will apply for things like recovering from a natural disaster. A judge has told an Aucklander sentenced for the manslaughter and kidnapping of a woman found floating wrapped in bags in Gulf Harbour he should be ashamed. He has a 50% non-parole period on his 10-year, 5-month jail sentence. His wife has been sentenced to 7 years and 11 months and 15 months for additional offending. Auckland's Torbay and Browns Bay are being hit by BB gun vandalism, with damage to vehicles, homes, bus stops and other property. Sacked Minister and outgoing MP Chris Penk's back in Parliament and is saying goodbye to staff. It has skipped National's weekly caucus meeting. He was removed from Cabinet after the Prime Minister accused him of launching a leadership bid. And that's news.
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10: To sport, and the Knights are without two key players for their NRL League match against the Warriors in Auckland on Sunday. Wing Dom Young and back rower Tyrone Frizzell have accepted one-match bans for hip drop tackles in Newcastle's upset loss to Manly. Two of tennis's biggest names await New Zealand's Erin Routliffe and her playing partner Lloyd Glasspool in the mixed doubles at the US Open. The pair have secured a place in the main draw where Serena Williams and Carlos Alcaraz await on Arthur Ashe Stadium. A period of acclimatisation looms for New Zealand's rowing contingent at the Rowing Championships in the Worlds in Amsterdam. Blustery winds wreaked havoc on the opening day of racing. The men's and women's pair are

0: through to the semi-finals, while the men's double scullers have advanced to a quarter-final. And that's sport. I'm Wendy Petrie. ANZ is supporting the Cancer Society this Daffodil Day, Friday the 28th of August. Text DONATE to 305 to make an instant $3 donation.
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Coming straight with your feel good 80s, Lynn O'Reilly on your feel good workday. Natalie Imbruglia is heading our way. She's going to be supporting Bryan Adams on his shows next year. And there's details on our website. She's next on Coast.

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0: It's your Feel Good 80s. It's Coast with Lorna on your Feel Good Tuesday afternoon. Interesting chat this morning on the Coast Feel Good Breakfast with Tony, Jace and Sam, when Jace busted some common first aid myths that actually hurt people.
1: The Heimlich, or whatever it's called.
2: Yeah.
1: You're not supposed to do that anymore. It's back blows.
2: Oh, yeah. If between the shoulder blades. Yeah, that's right.
3: Isn't it a bit of both?
1: No, I don't think so. I think the official. I'm going to chat GPT.
2: Now. See, now this is what we need.
3: This is what.
1: Don't take this. This is, what,
3: this is a great
1: advice. Example.
3: You're in an emergency. I'm bloody pulling the Heimlich manoeuvre, and Strudy's hit me on the back.
1: No, you're not Heimliching. You're running. You're a freezer.
3: I am. I'm standing there with my arms next to my side.
2: No, he's not. He's definitely.
1: He's a tree.
2: He's rushing up behind you, but it ain't the Heimlich.
0: Do join Tony, Jason, Sam tomorrow morning. And don't forget, at 20 to 8, you can win $300 with the Chasers after a valiant effort today from Kay. Couldn't quite snatch the cash.

It's Coast Home of your feel-good 80s. Lorna on your feel-good workday. Elton John's Goodbye Yellow Brick Road. Very appropriate to play that today because on this day in 1939, The Wizard of Oz was released in movie theatres. Funnily enough, didn't make a profit until 10 years later when it was re-released. Now, this sounds like a brilliant book if you're into your royals. It's called Divide and Rule, Royal Women and Their Battles by Catherine Mayer. They rank amongst the world's most famous women and the most misunderstood throughout history. Royal women have been sanitised and sanctified by supporters, distorted and demonised by critics, and pitted against each other, misrepresented by the media. And we see it today. The way people go after Meghan Markle, I really don't like it at all. Anyway,

0: I have a copy of Divide and Rule to give away right now with a very queenly question. Can you tell me the title of this Queen song?
1: She keeps a Moët Chandon in a pretty cabinet. Let them eat cake, she says.
0: What is the name of that song? Text your answer and your name to 2699. Divide and Rule. Royal women and their battles could be heading your way. Whitney's next on Coast.
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3: Hello, you. It's Tony, Jason, Sam from your Feel Good Breakfast tomorrow morning after 8. I'll tell you why I'm being judged, why my wife's being judged, and even why my mum got judged.
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3: 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This is happening in households all over New Zealand. We'll tell you why after 8 tomorrow morning. This is Coast.
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0: 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Lorna on your Feel Good work day. And don't forget, Robbie Williams is coming to New Zealand very soon. 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Remember this?
1: She keeps a Moët Chandon in a pretty cabinet.
0: Yes, Queen's Killer Queen. And congratulations to Dale Mercer, who, by telling me that was called Killer Queen, has won a book called Divide and Rule, Royal Women and Their Battles. And I will have another copy to be won tomorrow on Coast Days. Meantime, I'm sure you remember this Kiwi hit.
2: Brother Bellas in the back, sweet singers in the front, cruising down the freeway in the hot, hot sun.
0: Yeah, OMC's How Bizarre. Sweet Cena in the front that he refers to in that little clip, and several times in the song actually, is featured in this week's Woman's Day magazine. There's a really fascinating story about her, gorgeous photos of her and her lovely boys. And if you need help spotting which issue this is, it's got our own Tony Street on the cover. Yes, two great reasons to buy this week's Woman's Day. I'm going to play OMC's How Bizarre for you in just a few minutes, along with Joan Jett and the Blackhearts and Terence Trent D'Arby here on Coast.
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5: In this update, police have handed the reinvestigation of Gore toddler Lockie Jones's death in 2019 to the coroner. The local government minister says it's appropriate for a bill to cap council rate rises, having its first reading in Parliament today, to run through a full select committee process. It's unlikely to pass before the election. A group of Taranaki residents have lost their battle to stop Heartland Bank buying TSB, the judge calling the claims legally and factually weak and in some respects untenable. The government is just over a month to decide whether to push ahead with a 12 cents a litre hike to fuel taxes scheduled for January, already signalled as unlikely. The eight inaugural members of the new Firearms Licensing Review Committee have been appointed to scrutinise licensing decisions. Laneway Festivals confirmed a Sunday date for the Music Extravaganza's 2027 showing in Auckland, returning to Western Springs on February the 21st. And that's news.
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5: To sport, and Jai Arrow has been given special dispensation to make his 99th and 100th NRL appearance for the Rabbitohs. The 31-year-old utility forward has been forced into medical retirement after a motor neuron disease diagnosis. The NRL have approved a one-off rule change allowing South Sydney to have Arrow as an additional player in their final two regular season matches. He'll start both games and be the team's first interchange of the match within the first few seconds. And two of tennis's biggest names await New Zealand's Erin Routliffe and her playing partner Lloyd Glasspool in the mixed doubles at the US Open. The pair have secured a place in the main draw, where Serena Williams and Carlos Alcaraz await on Arthur Ashe Stadium. And that's sport. I'm Wendy Petrie. ANZ is supporting the Cancer Society this Daffodil Day, Friday the 28th of August. 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

Coast, home of your feel-good 80s, Lorna Riley on your feel-good workday, and that's Every Breath You Take. If you knew that the police sang that, then you would have got at least one out of five with this morning's chasers. It's back tomorrow with a jackpot of $300, 20 to 8. The money could be all yours. A little later on, 10 past 8, they want to know at what age you started making your school lunch. Or did mum keep making it right through school? Maybe mum even makes your lunch now. Join in the conversation. 10 past 8 tomorrow with Tony, Jace and Sam.

0: It's Coast, your home of Feel Good 80s with Lorna on your Feel Good Tuesday afternoon. Hey, Sarah, how are you doing?
1: Oh, I'm good, thank you, Lorna. How are you?
0: I'm good, thanks, doll. Look, I don't know if you remember, but you took part in a wee survey we were doing to rate our music. Does that ring a bell?
1: Yes, it does.
0: Well, we really appreciate your help, Sarah, so much so that I would like to give you $500.
1: Oh, stop it. You're too cool. Wow. Are you for real?
0: I am absolutely for real, Sarah. I would not lie to you. We had a $500 grand prize. Your name has been drawn out. The money is all yours.
1: You guys are so sexy, that's cool!
0: I'm sure you can find a great use for that money, and thank you so much for listening.
1: Oh, too cool, Lorna. You fellas just keep doing what you're doing. Love the sounds, and you know, all those old schools, man, they keep me awake while I'm driving to Auckland.
0: You've put a great big smile on my face today, Sarah, so thank you for that. Taylor Dane along next on Coast.
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0: It's Coast, your feel-good 80s as we near 3 on your feel-good workday with Lorna, and they say you learn something new every day. Today I learned that Kellogg's Frosted Flakes, or Frosties as they're called here, originally had two mascots. Of course, there was Tony the Tiger.
1: They're great!
0: But there was also, back in the day, Katie the Kangaroo. Whatever happened to Katie? Well, I can't help but suspect that the laws of natural selection took over. Grant is along in just a few minutes with more of your feel-good 80s, kicking off with a doozy from The Boss. Michael Jackson and Mr. Mister in there, and in less than half an hour, of course, he's got another cue to call to get yourself in that draw for the trip for two to Paris with 10 grand in your pocket to see Celine Dion live. It's Big Spender only on Coast. All the best of luck, and I'll catch you back from 10 tomorrow.
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5: In this update, the government's 4% council rates cap from 2029 will also require rates to rise at least 2% a year to fund upgrades and maintenance. Police have handed the reinvestigation of the 2019 death of Gore 3-year-old Lockie Jones to the coroner. Tauranga's mayor has reaffirmed to the local government minister his promise to right the wrongs of the Mount Maunganui landslide. A recent review found 6 campers' deaths in the slip were preventable. Sky City's revealed it's rejected a takeover offer from American private equity company Oaktree made 3 months ago. A commissioner has replaced the board of Middle School West Auckland, a character school, after governance concerns. A commissioner was appointed in June to sister facility South Auckland Middle School. And Laneways Festival confirmed it'll run in Auckland's Western Springs on February 21 next year, a Sunday, with the lineup due out late September. And that's news.
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5: To sport, and ASB Classic Tournament Director Nicholas Lamperin is off to tennis's US Open, aiming to find company for reigning women's champion Elena Svitolina next January. The world number 9 has been announced as the first player signed on for the Auckland event. Silver Ferns defender Kara Stipe is leaving the Southern Steel after signing a one-year deal with the Melbourne Vixens for the 2027 Super Netball season. Her Steel teammate from this season, mid-quarter Kimiora Poi, confirmed her move to the Queensland Firebirds this morning. Ferns shooter Amelia Walmsley has announced she's leaving the Northern Stars after one season. Speculation mounts she'll join Stipe at the Vixens. And Knights wing Dom Young and back rower Tyson Frizzell will miss their NRL league match against the Warriors in Auckland on Sunday through suspension. That's sport. I'm Wendy Petrie. ANZ is supporting the Cancer Society this Daffodil Day, Friday the 28th of August. Text DONATE to 305 to make an instant $3 donation.
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It's a feel-good Tuesday afternoon here on Coast. Yeah, I'm Grant Kitiara. G'day. Yeah, and got a busy wee hour for you this hour. Your next cue to call for Tony Street's $10,000 big spender. Celine Dion in Paris isn't too far away. Yeah, also got a $200 trade depot voucher to get you started on any DIY reno you have planned. Give you a shot at that in 20 minutes. Spin doctors in a moment. And right now, Dan Harmon, I can dream about you.

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0: Tony Street's Big Spender.

Here she is. This is Coast. Don't grow up with your feel good 80s. Hey, spring is just 1 week away. Yeah, next Tuesday, 1st of September. So what point do we switch into our summer wardrobe? Man. Tony Street needs to talk about it tomorrow morning just before 7 with your feel good breakfast.

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0: Ooh, a 10 grand shopping spree, Sarah. Wouldn't that be good?
2: Yeah, that'd be fantastic.
0: Oh, and doing it in Paris too. Wow.
2: Oh, I've never been there.
0: You've never been to Paris?
2: Nah, never. Hardly ever been overseas.
0: Nah, me either. Oh, and how about Celine Dion?
2: She's an incredible singer. It would be amazing to go to any concert, really. So, oh. Yeah, it'd be pretty impressive to see her.
0: Oh, absolutely, Sarah. Well, guess what? You're my call to 10.
2: Oh, my goodness. Oh.
0: So I'm going to put you in the draw now.
2: Oh, wow. That's so cool.
0: You are in to win Tony Street's $10,000 big spender, Celine Dion in Paris. I wish you the very best of luck.
2: Oh, thank you so much.
0: You are so welcome.
3: Yeah.
0: Tony Street's $10,000 big spender, Celine Dion in Paris. All thanks to Qantas, connecting Kiwis and Aussies for the moments that matter. I keep listening. Your next cue to call is after 5. So stay with me, all right? Okay. Bobby Brown, still to come before 4, and George Michael with the biggest thing he ever produced, is up next.
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4: Hello, you. It's Tony, Jason, Sam from your Feel Good Breakfast tomorrow morning after 8. I'll tell you why I'm being judged, why my wife's being judged, and even why my mum got judged.
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0: 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This is Coast, and I'm Grant Kiriyama. Thank you, Trade Depot. We love you. $200 voucher. I'm going to give it to Michelle today.
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0: I'm really well. I believe you need some work in your kitchen done.
1: Oh, yes, please.
0: Oh, what?
1: Are you coming to do it?
0: Oh, I could.

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17: In this update, Labor says it will support National's bill to ban social media for under-16s through its first reading, saying that'll mean there's no reason to delay and it can start working through Parliament pre-election. New Zealand

0: First leader claims that National's U-turn on its bed tax commitments, but he'll keep working to make the government keep its word. Police say an Auckland operation labelled Blackout has shut down a cannabis-growing syndicate across more than 50 rental properties. 11 Vietnamese crop sitters have been deported, with prosecution pending for 5 more. The government is welcoming an application for petroleum exploration of the Pegasus Basin off the North Island's east coast. A Give a Little page has been set up for the family of a young Manawatu police officer hit by a car as he laid road spikes on Saturday, who was on a ventilator fighting for his life. And $9.7 million has been put into protecting national parks from wild goats and deer over 4 years, funded from the International Visitor Conservation and Tourism Levy. And that's news.
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0: To sport, and Warriors Chief Executive Cameron George is planning to host any finals matches at Mount Smart Stadium unless he hears otherwise. Australian media reporting the NRL may force both the Warriors and Sharks to play at larger grounds. Mount Smart has a capacity of 25,000. Eden Park can double that. George says, though, he's unaware of any changes coming from head office.
2: I haven't had a phone call from the NRL, so I'm just focused on this week. They know my position, and if Peter Volandis or the NRL wish to have a chat about it, I'm sure they'll reach out.
0: Court documents claim San Francisco 49ers owner Jed York, whose family is worth an estimated $14.2 billion, has been arrested under suspicion of trying to pay around $235 to engage in prostitution services at an Ohio trailer park. He was taken into custody by an agent working for a human trafficking task force. And that's sport. I'm Wendy Petrie. ANZ is supporting the Cancer Society this Daffodil Day, Friday the 28th of August. Text DONATE to 305 to make an instant $3 donation.
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Bob Marley here on Coast on a Feel Good Tuesday afternoon. Greg Kitayama here. Thanks to our friends at Muffin Break. You know they can cater for you. Yeah, from kids' parties to large corporate functions, just go to muffinbreak.co.nz. Easy. Queen Cyndi Lauper still to come this hour right now. Here's our own Jenny Morris.

Cyndi Lauper here on Coast with your feel-good 80s. I'm glad here is another Pix Workplace Shout this week. You like peanut butter? Ooh, you're going to like this prize. Text Pix, your workplace, and who you're working with to 2699, and you and your team could win a prize pack, including all your favourite Pix peanut butter flavours. And I'll pick a winner on Friday, okay? Good luck. Ronan Keating in a moment. And this is The Police.

0: Ronan, I love you. Ronan Keating here on Coast on a Feel Good Tuesday afternoon. And I'm Grant Kitty Yammer. I have a brand new historical novel for you this week. It is called Orchids and Camellias by Sophie Rogers. Set in Nelson in 1867. It follows the life of Ginny Yang, the widow of a Chinese man who faces a difficult road ahead as she raises their mixed-race son on her own. Always looking over her shoulder in case her violent father finds her, she struggles against racism and sexism. Ooh, it was a tough time back then, eh, man? If you would like a copy of Orchids and Camellias, text ORCHIDS and your name to 2699 and I'll get back to you if you're my winner. All right, I'm going to phone you before 5. 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Power is still to come before 5 as well, and Billy Idol's big US break is up next.
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0: This is your home of Feel Good 80s. This is Coast, and I'm Greg Kitayama. Thank you to everybody who texted in to win this fantastic book, Orchids and Camellias by Sophie Rogers. I have a winner. I'm going to give it to Louise today.
1: Hello.
0: Hello, is that Louise?
1: It is.
0: Louise, it's Grant. G'day.
1: Oh, hello. Thank you. Oh my gosh, I'm out walking and I thought I just had to stop.
0: You do need to stop. There, I have a stop. Have a rest now. Yes. How's your Tuesday going?
1: Oh, pretty good, thanks. Just out having a wonderful walk by the beach.
0: Oh, how lovely. Which beach are you at?
1: I've come from Campbell's Bay.
0: Yeah.
1: And I'm now up at Rothsay Bay nearly.
0: Oh, my goodness, how lovely. Oh, well, you're nice and relaxed now then, aren't you, Louise? My goodness.
1: Sure am.
0: Right, I've got a book for you.
1: Thank you. I read a lot. Well, I started to read a lot, so I thought, oh, that'll be something different to read.
0: Oh, yeah, I think you'll enjoy this one. This is called Orchids and Camellias by Sophie Rogers, and it's all yours.
1: Thank you so much, Grant. Oh. Love listening to your show. Thank you.
0: Oh, you are so welcome. Yeah. All right, I have another copy of that tomorrow. It is almost 5. Must be time to go home, eh? Yeah. Stay with me. Your next cue to call for Tony Street's $10,000 big spender, Celine Dion in Paris, is coming up next hour, thanks to Qantas. I've also got Split Enz, Talking Heads, Pet Shop Boys, and Mick Fleetwood's favourite Fleetwood Mac song. It's first up after 5.
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9: In this update, the government is clarifying its plan to cap rates hikes, warning it'll be tough on councils seeking exemptions. They'll need to consider the impact on long-term plans from next July to prepare for 4% maximum rates rises from 2029. The Education Minister says she's pleased Labor's fallen in step with most Kiwis in supporting banning social media for under-16s. Labor's announced today it'll vote for National's bill to select committee, but wants it before the election. Police say a long-running Auckland investigation has shut down a Vietnamese syndicate, allegedly one of the largest cannabis-growing networks of its kind. Ukraine's hoping for a boost to its air defence as world leaders gather in Kyiv to mark the country's 35th Independence Day. Britain and France have committed to lifting military support and speeding up deliveries of defensive weapons. Ukraine's President Volodymyr Zelensky says he's hoping to stock up as they head into autumn. And that's news.
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9: To sport and praise for the most prolific member of the All Blacks touring party in South Africa. Halfback Kyle Preston will come off the bench against the Lions, having played a part in all 5 tour games so far. Match captain Patrick Tuipulotu reckons that Preston's work ethic came from his previous career.
11: So you get with drain layers, isn't it? Pretty hard workers and get stuck in. So
12: his work ethic and see him around the team room and medical, just making sure his body's right. It's been a pretty big few weeks for him.
9: Warriors Chief Executive Cameron George insists they're planning to host finals matches at Mount Smart Stadium until he hears otherwise. Australian media reporting the NRL may force both the Warriors and Sharks to play at larger grounds. And Silver Ferns defender Kara Stife has signed a 1-year deal with the Melbourne Vixens for 2027. That's sport. I'm Wendy Petrie. ANZ is supporting the Cancer Society this Daffodil Day, Friday the 28th of August. Text DONATE to 305 to make an instant $3 donation.
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All right, the emotions in a moment. Right now, Split Ends, Message to My Girl.

0: Yeah, this is Coast. And I'm Grant Kitty Amor on this Feel Good Tuesday evening. It's Tuesday, 25th of August, 2026. Happy birthday, Billy Ray Cyrus. Billy Ray, 65 years old today.
1: Man. You can tell the world you never was my girl. You can burn my clothes when I'm gone.
0: And happy birthday, Elvis Costello. Elvis here is celebrating his 72nd birthday today. Yeah.
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3: Hello, you. 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I'll tell you why I'm being judged, why my wife's being judged, and even why my mum got judged.
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9: Hi, Michelle.
10: Hi, Grant.
9: Hi. Hey, the stars have aligned for you, and out of nowhere, you have managed to be my caller number 10.
10: Wow, that is so exciting. I literally rang four times yesterday.
9: Oh, my
10: and
9: goodness.
10: And every time it went...
9: Oh! Oh, well, look at that. You're through now. You're now in to see Celine Dion celebrate her return to the stage with an unforgettable concert experience.
10: Wow.
9: How good would
10: how
9: that be?
10: How exciting is that? Wow.
9: Oh, yeah, and even more exciting, you're doing it in Paris.
10: Wow.
9: And then you go on a $10,000 shopping spree.
10: My goodness. Just imagine. Oh, my goodness.
9: I think it's one of the best prizes ever.
10: I think you're right.
9: Oh.
10: Yeah. Yeah, wow. Wouldn't that be amazing?
9: Oh, absolutely. Michelle.
10: So my fingers and toes drop.
9: Oh,
10: put me at the top of the callback list.
9: I'll see what I can do, Michelle. I wish you the very best of luck.
10: Wow. Thank you so very much.
9: Oh, you are so very welcome. Yeah. Michelle's in. Tony Street's $10,000 big spender, Celine Dion in Paris, all thanks to Qantas, connecting Kiwis and Aussies for the moments that matter. Right, your next cue to call, tomorrow morning, 8:20 with Tony, Jason, Sam, your feel-good breakfast.

0: You are listening to your home of Feel Good 80s. This is Coast, and I'm Grant Kitayama. All right, All Blacks and their greatest rivalry tour continues tomorrow. I love midweek rugby. It makes a week feel shorter, eh? As they play the Lions at Ellis Park, kickoff is at 5 a.m., so another early start for us all. Well, what a nice way to start a Wednesday morning as you're getting ready for work, eh? Yeah, all of that action will be on Sky Sport. All right, stay with me next hour. Amy Winehouse, Michael Jackson, Maria McKee, and actor Murray Head's One Hit Wonder. It's going to kick us off again right after six.
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7: In this update, Auckland's mayor says ratepayers will end up worse off under council rates caps. The government's given more details today of its plan to force councils to keep rate hikes at a maximum of 4% from 2029. A couple found dead last week in a Gisborne cabin had been given 2 weeks to leave by landowners NZTA after visits over months. The cabin was in an NZTA road reserve by State Highway 35, Awapanui Road, behind Poverty Bay Golf Course. A strong result for global travel and rental vehicle operator Tourism Holdings. Its underlying earnings before interest and tax rose 17% in the year to June, surpassing $105 million. Auckland Council will reveal 3 schemes for its congestion charging. They'll apply to different zones of the city and will see charges ranging from $2 to $7 depending on where and when you drive. And that's your update.
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7: To sport, and Warriors boss Cameron George maintains a finals match at Eden Park wouldn't be a true home game. Australian media are reporting the NRL may implement new powers and force both the Warriors and Sharks to play at larger grounds. George feels it's only fair their regular season home remains just that for the finals.
9: It's about them coming to us and having to do the heavy lifting of the travel that we're so used to and coming into Go Media Stadium, and our boys like to own our home, and it's an area that we're very proud of and a ground that we take a lot of pride in.
7: All gas, no brakes for the All Blacks locks as they prepare to face the Lions in Johannesburg tomorrow morning. With Josh Lord ruled out of the second test, at least one of the second rowers playing at Ellis Park will be required to back up in Cape Town on Sunday. Match captain tomorrow, Patrick Tuipulotu, is one of those options, but says you can't play with a risk-averse mentality. And that's sport. I'm Wendy Petrie. ANZ is supporting the Cancer Society this Daffodil Day, Friday the 28th of August. Text DONATE to 305 to make an instant $3 donation.
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This is Coast, and I'm great. Hey, g'day. Thanks to Muffin Break, baked fresh in store every day. We love you guys. Elton and Kiki, Dave Dobbin in a moment. Right now, here's Michael Jackson.

This is Coast, and I'm Greg Kitayama. Man, some wild weather's coming, eh? Ooh, a significant winter storm is going to hit the South Island from tomorrow. Heavy rain is expected around the Southern Alps and West Coast, with further heavy falls possible elsewhere. The winds are then going to turn cold southerly late Wednesday and Thursday, and snow levels will lower in parts of inland Otago and South Canterbury. Yes, wrap up, man, and make sure you keep up to date with the latest forecast, eh? All right. Amy Winehouse in a moment right now is Queen.

0: man, what a talent she was, eh? Amy Winehouse here on Coast and on Grand Kiriama. Today is Tuesday, 25th of August, 2026. It is Kiss and Make Up Day today. Yeah, let go of petty grudges and drawn-out fights. All they do is bring you down. What's that saying? Holding a grudge is like drinking poison and waiting for the other person to die. Yeah, that's true. And today is also Banana Split Day. Now, I love a good banana split. Yeah, vanilla ice cream down the center. Chocolate sauce on top with chopped nuts and a wafer. Yeah, one of those single triangle wafers just poked in the middle. Whoa, perfect. All right, Paul Young, still to come before 7. And Bon Jovi's first number one is up next.
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0: Well, look at that. It's almost 7 here on Coast. Your Greg Kitayama here. Time for me to skedaddle. I love that word, skedaddle. Yeah. My son and his partner are staying with us right now, and he's been telling us of his amazing butter chicken recipe, so that's what's in store for me tonight. Hey, yummy. JT's got you covered after 7 with more of your feel-good 80s, so I hope you can hang, and I'll be back tomorrow from 3 to drive you home. All right, have a spectacular Tuesday night. We'll see you tomorrow. Bye-bye.
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2: 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Tony Street's big spender, Celine Dion, live in Paris.
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2: In this update, Auckland's mayor says ratepayers will end up worse off under council rates caps. The government's given more details today of its plan to force councils to keep rate hikes at a maximum of 4% from 2029. A couple found dead last week in a Gisborne cabin had been given 2 weeks to leave by landowners NZTA after visits over months. The cabin was in an NZTA road reserve by State Highway 35, Awapanui Road, behind Poverty Bay Golf Course. A strong result for global travel and rental vehicle operator Tourism Holdings. Its underlying earnings before interest and tax rose 17% in the year to June, surpassing $105 million. Auckland Council will reveal three schemes for its congestion charging. They'll apply to different zones of the city and will see charges ranging from $2 to $7 depending on where and when you drive. And that's your update.
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4: In sport, Warriors CEO Cameron George believes their Mount Smart base is more than big enough to host their NRL finals fixtures. The NRL is rumoured to be considering moving Warriors and Sharks home finals matches to larger stadiums in order to maximise gate takings. George says if the Warriors are forced to move to Eden Park, it opens up a potential can of worms for the competition's governing body.
5: We have a stadium that has in excess of 25,000 people that can come. Parramatta's in the finals, or they have to move to Homebush. Melbourne's in the finals, or they have to move to the MCG.
4: Meanwhile, Tamaiti Martin has recovered from his hamstring injury and will reunite with Chanel Harris-Tavita in the halves for the Warriors' home clash against Newcastle on Sunday. A hint of scramble and confusion for Springboks coach Rassie Erasmus as they prepare to keep the test series alive against the All Blacks in Cape Town on Sunday morning. But Erasmus has refused to panic on the selection front, making just three changes to his starting 15 back line, two of which are injury enforced. That's sport. I'm Stuart Willey.
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Kia ora, good evening. Welcome along to the Feel Good Night Show on your Tuesday. Hopefully you've managed to dodge the flu for another day today. Oh my goodness, it is everywhere. Anyway, Backstreet Boys coming up, and here's Split Enz on Coast.

These are your Feel Good 80s, and it's Coast with JT, where tomorrow morning on the Feel Good Breakfast with Tony, Jason, Sam, we are sending one lucky winner to Paris, right, to go see Celine Dion live. We want to know, though, what is your favourite Celine song? We want to know tomorrow morning, 7:10. Right now, Stevie Nicks with that Room on Fire on Coast.

0: It's your feel-good 80s. This is Coast with JT. Nick Kershaw's coming up next. Now, Married at First Sight Australia, it's a guilty pleasure reality TV show, we know this, but there is a big change to the show next season. Normally, at the dinner parties, right, all the couples come together, they sink a bunch of alcohol, and that's when the truth comes out. Bitchy comments, yelling, backstabbing, and it's great drama. But apparently, at the dinner parties now, there is a one-drink limit, so things could be just a touch tamer.
1: Nick! Did you tell Charmaine that I wanted to hook up with her husband?
0: What? No? Oh, look, sorry if there was a misunderstanding. Oh, well, I would never do that to another couple just to create some drama.
1: Oh. Well, thank you for your honesty.
0: Nah, all good. Hey, you want to sit around later and dissect the complicated situation in Iran?
1: Yeah, go on.
0: Ah, cool. Yeah, I can't wait to watch that show.
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0: These are your feel-good 80s, and it's Coast with JT. Coming up after 8, we've got music from Ice House, The Spinners, and Sugar Ray. But right now, this is what you need. Tonight's quote, and this is from Thomas Edison, who once said, "Opportunity is missed by most people because it's dressed in overalls and it looks like work." There's your quote. How true is that? You know, people get a goal in mind, and then when it comes to putting in the work to make that opportunity actually happen, all a lot just... well, they just don't. So don't miss out when opportunity knocks. Take that with you into your Wednesday. As they say, do the mahi, get the treats, and that's what you need to hear on Coast.
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8: In this update, emergency services are attending a serious crash involving a car and a pedestrian in Sunnynook on Auckland's North Shore. Police were called to reports of serious injuries at a supermarket car park at about 6:30 p.m. Labour's announced it will support National's bill to ban social media for under-16s through its first reading, but wants it done before the election. The government introduced a bill yesterday to legally require platforms like Instagram and TikTok to have age restrictions for setting up accounts. New Zealand First and ACT won't support it, meaning National needs Labour's votes for it to pass. Leader Chris Hipkins says with his party's support, there's no reason to delay.
9: We will give them the numbers to pass the bill through its first reading before the election so that the process can get underway and the new government, after the election, can get the bill implemented.
8: Local Government Minister Simon Watts warns councils will need strong justification to get approval to lift rates higher than the incoming rates cap. The government's clarified key aspects of its plan to cap rate hikes at 4%, expected to come into force in 2029. Watts says the government consulted on when to be lenient, landing on rare circumstances like natural disasters or insolvency.
10: That is an important mechanism because it is, in effect, a safety valve that was identified through the conversation dialogue we consulted with the rate agencies.
8: The holding company of Kiwi Bank is making an 11th-hour push for TSB before it's sold to Heartland. Toy Foundation trustees are due to vote tomorrow on progressing the $620 million deal. Kiwi Group Capital has doubled down on its desire to buy TSB after publicly revealing interest last week, calling its offer superior. Ukraine's hoping for a boost in its air defences as world leaders gather in Kyiv, marking the country's 35th Independence Day. Britain and France have committed to lifting military support and speeding up deliveries of defensive weapons. Ukraine's President Volodymyr Zelensky says

0: he needs to stock up.
1: We need at least 300 Patriot missiles for the winter and for the cold months. Every missile means lives to be saved.
0: That's news.
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0: In sport, praise for the most prolific member of the All Blacks touring party in South Africa. Halfback Kyle Preston will come off the bench against the Lions, having played a part in all five tour games so far. Match captain Patrick Tuipulotu Ofa Tongafasi reckons Preston's work ethic came from his previous career before rugby.
3: So you get with drain layers, isn't it? Pretty hard workers and get stuck in. So
4: his work ethic and see him around the team room and medical, just making sure his body's right. It's been a pretty big few weeks for him.
0: Warriors chief executive Cameron George insists they are planning to host finals matches at Mount Smart Stadium until he hears otherwise. Australian media are reporting the NRL may force both the Warriors and the Sharks to play at larger grounds. And the ASB Classic Tennis Tournament has sealed a first big name for next January's tournament. Reigning champion and world number nine, Yelena Svitolina, has signed on to defend her title. That's sport. I'm Stuart Willey.
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We're streaming live on there too. When the Cat's Away coming up in the next 10 minutes. This is a great song here. Swing Out Sister, Breakout on Coast.

Celine Dion Live. $10,000 to spend, all in Paris. Tony Street's Big Spender. 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Thanks to Qantas.

It's your Feel Good 80s. This is Coast with JT. Tomorrow morning on the Feel Good Breakfast with Tony, Jason, Sam, the Chasers returns after yesterday when we lost $2,400, the equal most we have ever given away. This morning, Jace got rolled and he won with a 4 out of 5 against Kay. And so tomorrow's jackpot moves to $300. 20 to 8, the cue to call. Good luck.

0: which I'm obsessed with. It's called Rivals, and we're a season and a half in. Just half, though, because, well, they took a break, and new episodes aren't out until October. I'm chomping at the bit. Anyway, one of the stars of the show is a beautiful woman whose name is Emily Atack. And in real life, she got married over the weekend, and people loved what she did because she got a McDonald's van to turn up and make the guests McFlurries for dessert. You imagine that? Fancy TV wedding, McFlurries for dessert. I love that. I think that's great. One of my besties, actually, Estelle, she got married back in 2013. She got Mr. Whippy to turn up at her wedding reception. Let me tell you, that Greensleeves music hit, that entire wedding party just turned into little kids. We were all like, ice cream! It was amazing. Did I get a chocolate flake on my ice cream? You're damn right I did. And sherbet. 13 years on, and I still remember that wedding reception. Just saying.
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0: These are your feel-good 80s, and it's Coast Witch AT coming up after 9. Music from John Mellencamp, the Travelling Wilburys, and we'll hear from the Bee Gees as well. And a reminder that the All Blacks are back in action tomorrow. They take on the Lions. This is the last of the South African provincial teams that they'll take on, and after that, it's just test matches that all start at 3. But tomorrow's game kicks off at 5, and look, the team that Dave Rennie has named, it's fairly experimental, but at the same time, it's a very exciting team. And you got Tuipulotu as the captain, and of course, the big action is that Richie Mwanga is back in that 10 jersey. A lot of people will be like, that's where he belongs, but at the same time, Ruben Love is just playing some stunning rugby. This is a very exciting time to be an All Blacks fan. This is going to be a great game tomorrow, and I'm looking forward to seeing these guys. This is their chance to shine, their chance to push for test spots, and they will take it. So that game against the Lions kicks off tomorrow at 5 on Sky Sport.
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2: In this update, the Greens say the math doesn't math on government policies. Details of its council rates cap bill revealed today would restrict annual rises to 4%, kicking in from 2029 and requiring planning from next July. It followed the government ruling out bed taxes after promising Auckland Council it would consider them. Greens co-leader Chloe Swarbrick says New Zealanders are being expected to pay for one thing, but not the other.
3: Which means that regular ratepayers are going to have to foot the bill for the infrastructure that is necessary in our towns and cities across the country. And now they're proposing that there's going to be a rates cap.
2: A High Court judge has criticised a sect leader not acting to stop a follower's death. 70-year-old Shulai Wong died in 2024 after mistreatment described as punishment for disobedience, with her body then found floating in Auckland's Gulf Harbour. Kai Shao Liu and wife Lan Yue Shuao have today been handed jail sentences topping 10 and 8 years for crimes including manslaughter. Justice Matthew Downs told Shao she had agency.
4: During the trial, you were more difficult to manage than he was in some ways. If you had sought to dissuade Mr. Liu from the offending, there is a very real prospect he might have been so dissuaded.
2: Sky City has revealed it's rejected a takeover offer from an American private equity fund made 3 months ago. Oaktree, which formerly owned TV3 and MediaWorks, put up the bid in May. Growing numbers of teenage boys are using unregulated injectable supplements to change their appearance. MedSafe intercepted more than 370 parcels containing peptides and similar medicines last year, up from just 15 in 2022. Peptides stimulate growth hormones, some marketed for muscle growth and performance. Personal trainer Alex Flint says even 13-year-olds are asking him about them.
5: That has been driven by a big uprising in what's going on in social media and how young men are starting to see themselves. We'd be very, very naive to say that that's not happening right under our noses.
2: That's news.
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2: In sport, Warriors CEO Cameron George is reluctant to see the Warriors host home finals away from their Mount Smart base. The NRL is reportedly set to implement new powers, which could force the Warriors and Sharks to play at larger grounds, and wants to talk with both clubs to determine their level of interest or opposition. All Blacks match captain Patrick Tuipulotu knows there's more than just a last tour game on the line against the Lions in Johannesburg tomorrow morning. Some players will have to play 3 matches in 7 days, while Tuipulotu is a chance of a recall to the test side for Sunday's second match against the Springboks. Tuipulotu says with a debutant in Saula Ma'u and 2 returning players in Jamie Hanna and Offa Tuunga Fassi, there's plenty on the match.
6: The occasion for those guys coming back and for Solar and then for us to really stamp our mark in South Africa against all the club sides. So we're there to also put our hand up to try and make the test squad as well.
2: And Silver Ferns defender Karis Steith has signed a 1-year deal with the Melbourne Vixens for 2027. That's sport. I'm Stuart Willey.
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You can listen to Coast on all of your smart devices just by downloading the free iHeart app. Tunes coming up real soon from Huey Lewis in the news and this absolute gem in excess. I Need You Tonight on Coast.

makes you feel good, 80s. This is Coast with JT. Would you like to go to Paris? The answer is yes. Would you like to go see Celine Dion live in concert? Yes. Would you like $10,000 to spend while you're over there? How good? We can make that happen for you. There are cues to call throughout the day tomorrow, but your first one tomorrow is with Tony, Jason, Sam at 20 past 8 to get in the draw for that on Coast.

0: It's your feel-good 80s. This is Coast with JT. Simple Minds coming up next. The general election is coming up, the big day itself in November. And I love when the parties release their slogans for the campaign because, you know, we've got good stuff like better starts now and fixing the basics, building the future. There's also for all of us and expect better in the mix. There'll be some consultants who got paid hundreds of thousands of dollars for coming up with that stuff, but not every name can make it. Here's some slogans that didn't make the cut. Better seems like a lot of work. What else? Free cigarettes when you vote. That was another failed slogan. This one was from the 80s. Could be worse. Could be the McGillicuddy Serious Party. That was a good one. Tax you very much was one never destined to make it. And my favourite failed election campaign slogan, why believe in our promises today when you can make believe we'll try to keep them tomorrow?
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0: It's your Feel Good 80s. This is Coast with JT. Coming up after 10, music from Phil Collins, The Fine Young Cannibals, and we'll hear from Paula Cole as well. Now, Tony, Jason, Sam, if you missed them this morning on the Feel Good Breakfast, there is a catch-up podcast with all the highlights from their show. That's on our website at coastonline.co.nz. But today, Jace, he was busting some, you know, common first aid myths that actually hurt people, including the Heimlich manoeuvre.
1: The Heimlich, or whatever it's called.
2: Yeah.
1: You're not supposed to do that anymore. It's back blows.
2: Oh, yeah, if between the shoulder blades. Yeah, that's right.
3: Isn't
2: yeah.
3: it a bit of both?
1: No, I don't think so. I think the official I'm going to chat GPT
0: about.
1: Oh,
0: see, now this is what we need.
3: This is what,
1: don't
3: no,
1: take this as official
3: advice. This is a great
1: advice.
3: Example. You're in an emergency. I'm bloody pulling the Heimlich manoeuvre and Strudy's hit me on the back.
1: No, you're not Heimliching. You're running. You're a freezer.
3: I am. I'm standing there with my arms next to my side.
0: No, he's not. He's definitely.
1: He's a tree.
0: He's rutting up behind you, but it ain't the Heimlich. Tony, Jason, Sam, back tomorrow from 6 on Co.
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2: In this update, the local government minister is warning councils will need strong justification to get approval to lift rates higher than the proposed rates cap. The government's clarified aspects of its plan to cap rate hikes at 4% expected to come into force in 2029. Simon Watts says the government consulted on when to be lenient, landing on rare circumstances like natural disasters or insolvency.
3: That is an important mechanism because it is, in effect, a safety valve that was identified through the conversation dialogue we consulted with the rate agencies.
2: Labour says it'll support National's bill to ban social media for under-16s through its first reading, but wants it done before the election. It would make platforms like Instagram and TikTok set up age restrictions for opening accounts. National needs Labour's votes because New Zealand First and ACT will vote against the bill. Chris Hipkins says his party's support means there's no reason for delay.
4: We will give them the numbers to pass the bill through its first reading before the election so that the process can get underway and the new government, after the election, can get the bill implemented.
2: Emergency services are attending a serious crash involving a car and a pedestrian in Sunnynook on Auckland's North Shore. Police were called to reports of serious injuries at a supermarket car park at about 6:30 this evening. The holding company behind Kiwibank is making an 11th-hour push to buy TSB before it's sold to Heartland. Toy Foundation trustees are due to vote tomorrow on progressing the $620 million deal for the Taranaki-based bank. Kiwi Group Capital has doubled down on its desire to buy TSB after publicly revealing interest last week, calling its offer superior. Massey University accountancy and finance head Claire Matthews says Kiwibank wants an opportunity to grow.
5: It's really just more of what they're already offering, and it's just concentrated in a particular part of the country. So it's not obvious why it would be particularly attractive.
2: That's news.
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2: In sport, all gas, no breaks for the All Blacks locks as they prepare to face the Lions in Johannesburg tomorrow morning. With Josh Lord ruled out of the second test, at least one of the second rows playing at Ellis Park will be needed to back up in Cape Town on Sunday. Match captain tomorrow, Patrick Tuipulotu, is one of those options, but says you can't play with a risk-averse mentality.
6: The moment you think about it, that's when you start getting hurt. So with rugby, you've got to be 100% in, otherwise you start getting injured and hurt.
2: ASB Classic Tournament Director Nicolas Lamparin is off to tennis's US Open, aiming to find company for reigning women's champion Yelena Svitolina next January. The world number 9's been announced as the first player signed on for the Auckland event. Lamparin says he's heading to New York hoping to confirm more big names and rising stars alongside Svitolina.
7: She's in the top 10, but because she won last year, she's allowed to play this year. But we also have a number of exemptions for players ranked between 11 and 30, which we are targeting at the moment.
2: That's sport. I'm Stuart Willey.
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You can stream us live on the iHeart app as well. Bonnie Tyler is coming up next with a song that's not like it's not her biggest hit, but it's actually probably my favourite song of hers. That's up next. But right now, Loverboy and Turn Me Loose on Coast.

These are your Feel Good 80s. It's Coast with JT. Tomorrow morning on the Feel Good Breakfast with Tony, Jason, Sam. Like Jason, Tony's kids, they're now at an age where, they're making their own lunches. But what age did you or your kids start making your lunch? Let Tony, Jason, Sam know tomorrow morning, 8:10 on Coast.

0: Makes you feel good, 80s. This is Coast with JT. We've got Foreigner coming up next. There's this auction of movie memorabilia happening in the States this week. And if you're a big fan of the idea of owning some of the most recognisable props, you're going to need to rob a bank to pay for it. Because there's the suit that John Travolta wore in Saturday Night Fever that could go for over $200,000 US. There's a Superman suit worn by Christopher Reeve, a flight suit worn by Tom Cruise for Top Gun publicity pictures, the hoverboard from Back to the Future 2, and Wilson, the volleyball from the movie Castaway with Tom Hanks. So that should be fairly cheap, right? Prop store spokesperson?
1: I'd probably do close to $200,000, I would. I think what people are buying is that emotional attachment.
0: Holy moly, 200 grand for a busted up volleyball. You imagine my wife looking at our bank account after that one. Wilson!
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0: These are your feel-good 80s, and it's Coast with JT. Coming up after 11, music from Fleetwood Mac, John Lennon, and Amble here from ABBA. But right now, this is what you need. Tonight's quote is from Thomas Edison, who once said, "Opportunity is missed by most people because it's dressed in overalls and looks like work." There's your quote. How true. You know, people get this goal in mind, and when it comes to putting in the work to make that opportunity actually happen, well, a lot just don't or won't. So don't miss out when the opportunity knocks. Take that with you into your Wednesday. As they say, do the mahi, get the treats. That's what you need to hear on Coast.
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0: $10,000 shopping spree. 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
0: Uh-huh. Tony Street's big spender, Celine Dion, live in Paris.
1: Oh my God, actually seeing Celine Dion after all the trauma she's been through would be fantastic, wouldn't it?
0: Five chances a day to play.
1: Nothing could be better.
0: Thanks to Qantas, connecting Kiwis and Aussies for the moments that matter.
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15: In this update, New Zealand First's leader is signalling support for the government's rates capping bill. The bill's been introduced to Parliament today and would restrict annual rises to 4% from 2029. Councils would be expected to prepare for it from next July. Winston Peters says rates capping isn't the perfect answer, but it needs to be addressed.
16: We've all got to make an effort to try and send some guidelines out there because there's about five councils inside the inflationary rate, like Whanganui, and the rest are all outside of it.
15: Labour's pledged to return the smoke-free generation commitment to the table if back in power. The current government repealed the policy prohibiting children born after a set year from buying tobacco products. Claudia O'Neill has more.
17: Labour's also promised a licensing regime to stop illicit tobacco and nicotine sales. Health spokesperson Aisha Verrill says tobacco's our leading cause of preventable death and has no place in kids' lives. She says the party's focused on reducing smoking, improving health and cancelling tax breaks for tobacco companies.
15: Woolworths in Sunnynook on Auckland's North Shore will close until further notice after a person was seriously injured in a

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1: In sport, ASB Tennis Classic tournament director Nicolas Lamprin feels fond memories secured the return of defending women's champion Yelena Svetolina for the 2027 event. The world number nines, the first name confirmed to appear in Auckland in January. Lamprin says Svetolina's forged a special connection with the tournament.
2: She was in the final in 2024. Her husband won in 2025, Guillaume Monfils, and then she won in 2026. So for her to come back in 27, it's special for us.
1: The Silver Ferns departures to play in Australia next year keep on coming. Defender Kara Steiff is leaving the Southern Steel after signing a one-year deal with the Melbourne Vixens for the 2027 Super Netball season. Her Steel teammate from this season, mid-quarter Kimiora Poi, confirmed her move to the Queensland Firebirds this morning. Shooter Amelia Walmsley also announced she's leaving the Northern Stars after one season. Speculation mounts she'll join Steiff at the Vixens. The number of New Zealanders locked into overseas deals next year rises to 13. That's sport. I'm Stuart Willey.
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It's your Feel Good 80s, and it's Coast with JT. Still cold, isn't it? Still feels like we're in the middle of winter, but we're actually almost in spring. So at what point do you switch to the summer wardrobe? Tony's talking about this tomorrow morning, just before 7. This is a very important question. Very important. When do the singlets and jerseys get put away, you know? Anyway, more about this tomorrow. Here's the Pretenders on Coast.

0: Your feel good 80s. This is Coast with JT. Split Ends coming up next. And before we go tonight, there's this talk, right, of social media being banned for kids under 16 in New Zealand. And they've done this in Australia. But the kids over there, well, they'd lost their accounts. Basically, what they did was they found ways around it. They would fake birth dates because, well, the social media giants, well, they couldn't care less. But essentially, you're taking business away from them. So, of course, they were hardly going to fight it. Oh, no. And now that the social media ban for kids under 16 is an idea being floated here, those social media sites, they're not happy. YouTube wants you to give this idea two thumbs down, dislike and unsubscribe. Facebook wants you to give it a thumbs down or an angry face. Snapchat wants you to put on an angry face filter and send that to your friends to keep your streak alive. Instagram wants you to keep posting about it in your stories. And as for TikTok, wow, not happy. They are really making a song and dance about this.
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0: What a song to finish on. It's your Feel Good 80s. This is Coast with JT. Thank you so, so much for joining me tonight. Tony, Jason, Sam back tomorrow morning from 6. They actually managed to defend the money today after their shock loss yesterday. And so $300 will be your jackpot tomorrow. 20 to 8 the queue to call to win that cash and take them on. Also, it's just great because you feel good because you beat someone in a quiz. It's always fun, especially them. So $300 for you there. And also, don't forget, 20 past 8 tomorrow, Celine Dion live in Paris. $10,000. To be won as well, to go spend while you're over there. That could be you. You could be winning it. 20 past 8, that cue to call with Tony, Jason, Sam tomorrow, and plenty more throughout the day as well. Go and have yourself an awesome Wednesday. Good night, everybody.
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1: In this update, the Education Minister says she's pleased Labour's fallen in step with most Kiwis in supporting banning social media for under-16s. Labour's announced it'll vote for National's bill to select committee, but wants it before the election. It's thought the bill, introduced on Monday, is unlikely to get to that first reading so soon. Erica Stanford says it would ideally get there before the end of term, but it's not her decision.
2: There's not much time, but that'll have to be a conversation that the Leader of the House has with the Prime Minister.
1: A $9.7 million funding boost going into protecting national parks from wild goats and deer over 4 years. It's funded through the International Visitor Conservation and Tourism Levy and will target populations in North and South Island conservation areas and national parks. Conservation Minister Tama Potaka says unchecked, the animals cause significant damage and affect productivity for farmers and land managers. He says the move will strengthen monitoring and control efforts and reduce the risk of animals resurging. Business leader Dame Therese Walsh has set up a Give a Little page for the family of a young Manawatu police officer fighting for his life. A vehicle hit and threw the constable several metres as he was laying road spikes on Kairanga Bunnythorpe Road about 2 a.m. on Saturday. He's now stable on a ventilator in Wellington Hospital. Walsh says his family has stayed close at his bedside.
3: He has a little one, a very little one, and a partner, so that's really, really difficult when you're a very young police officer.
1: The appeal has now attracted $40,000 in donations. The UN chief says the world urgently needs rules to deal with autonomous weapons. Alongside the International Red Cross, Antonio Guterres is warning AI-driven systems that can kill without human involvement will soon be used in conflict. A meeting in Geneva next week will consider potential legally binding restrictions. That's news.
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1: In sport, praise for the most prolific member of the All Blacks touring party in South Africa. Halfback Kyle Preston will come off the bench against the Lions, having played a part in all 5 tour games so far. Match captain Patrick Tuipulotu reckons Preston's work ethic came from his previous career.
4: So you get with drain layers, isn't it? Pretty hard workers and get stuck in. So
5: his work ethic and see him around our team room and medical, just making sure his body's right. It's been a pretty big few weeks for him.
1: Warriors CEO Cameron George believes their Mount Smart base is more than big enough to host their finals fixtures. The NRL is rumoured to be considering moving Warriors home finals matches to a larger stadium to maximise gate takings. ASB Classic Tennis Tournament director Nicolas Lamparin is pleased to have sealed his first big name for next January, reigning women's champion Elena Svetolina. That's sport. I'm Stuart Willey.
0: Turn up the feel good. 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Come on.

0: with more Feel Good 80s in a minute. The glittering lights of the iconic Eiffel Tower. Global superstar Celine Dion. A $10,000 shopping spree. All yours to win.
1: Congratulations, you are in the draw.
2: Then I guess France.
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0: Uh-huh. Tony Street's big spender, Celine Dion, live in Paris.
4: Oh my God, actually seeing Celine Dion after all the trauma she's been through would be fantastic, wouldn't it?
0: Five chances a day to play.
4: Nothing could be better.
0: Thanks to Qantas, connecting Kiwis and Aussies for the moments that matter.
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10: 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And where it might end up. With the New Zealand Herald. 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

0: to delay.
1: We will give them the numbers to pass the bill through its first reading before the election so that the process can get underway and the new government, after the election, can get the bill implemented.
0: New Zealand First's leader claims National's U-turning on its bed levy commitments. National's now campaigning on no new taxes if re-elected. Winston Peters says the government deal signed with Auckland's council promises to consider bed taxes in 2027 and nothing's changed. Peters says a deal's a deal and Auckland and Queenstown are screaming out for it.
2: And we're going to make sure the government keeps its word. The National Party may not keep theirs, but we're keeping ours.
0: Police say a long-running Auckland investigation has shut down a Vietnamese syndicate, allegedly one of the largest cannabis-growing networks of its kind. Jordan Dunn has more.
3: Across 10 months, Operation Blackout turned up more than 5 tonnes of cannabis material from more than 50 rental properties. 19 search warrants were executed across the city last week and 12 people landed with dozens of charges. Police say 11 Vietnamese crop sitters have been deported and prosecution is pending for 5 more.
0: Ukraine's hoping for a boost in its air defences as world leaders marked the country's 35th Independence Day in Kyiv. Britain and France committed to lifting military support and speeding up deliveries of defensive weapons. Ukraine's President Volodymyr Zelensky says he's hoping to stock up as they head into autumn.
4: We need at least 300 Patriot missiles for the winter and for the cold months. Every missile means lives to be saved.
0: The Auckland Arts Festivals triumphed in a challenging environment, raking in millions for the city in March. Its impact report shows it had more than 188,000 attendances, helping generate almost $25 million in economic activity. Co-chief executive Vanessa Ziliani says events have struggled in recent years, but they've pushed through.
5: I think it shows our adaptability and how we do reflect what our communities want.
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0: In sport, praise for the most prolific member of the All Blacks touring party in South Africa. Halfback Kyle Preston will come off the bench against the Lions, having played a part in all 5 tour games so far. Match captain Patrick Tuipulotu reckons Preston's work ethic came from his previous career before rugby.
7: So you get with drain layers, don't you? Pretty hard workers and get stuck in. So
8: his work ethic and see him around our team room and medical, just making sure his body's right. It's been a pretty big few weeks for him.
0: Listen to live commentary on Newstalk ZB Sport and Idea are reporting the NRL may force both the Warriors and the Sharks to play at larger grounds. Mount Smart has a capacity of 25,000. Eden Park can get double that for sports events. But George is unaware of any changes coming from head office.
9: I haven't had a phone call from the NRL, so I'm just focused on this week. They know my position and if Peter...
0: On Sunday, both have copped one-game suspensions for hip-drop tackles in Newcastle's loss to Manly. ASB Classic Tennis Tournament director Nicolas Lamparin is pleased to have sealed his first big name for next January. Reigning champion and world number 9, Yelena Svetolina, has signed on to defend her title. Lamparin says there's also movement emerging on the men's side as he heads to the US Open for further player negotiations.
10: It's a little early. We still need to formalise everything, but I got some positive answers this morning.
0: Meanwhile, 2 of the sport's biggest names await New Zealand's Erin Routliffe and her playing partner Lloyd Glasspool in the mixed doubles at the US Open. The pair have secured a place in the main draw where Serena Williams and Carlos Alcaraz await on Arthur Ashe Stadium. That's news and sport. I'm Stuart Willie.
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0: with more Feel Good 80s next. Coast, one 80s banger after another. Don't you forget about me. And more songs like this. 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
15: In this update, the Greens say the math doesn't math on government policies. Details of its local council rates cap bill revealed yesterday would restrict annual rises to 4%, kicking in from 2029 and requiring planning from next July. It followed the government ruling out bed taxes after promising Auckland Council it would consider them. Greens co-leader Chloe Swarbrick says New Zealanders are being expected to pay for one thing, but not the other.
16: Which means that regular ratepayers are going to have to foot the bill for the infrastructure that is necessary in our towns and cities across the country. And now they're proposing that there's going to be a rates cap.
15: Labor's leader says the government's ignoring our health system crisis. Health NZ data from last year for almost 615 wards and 740,000 shifts shows about a quarter were below target levels at some point, not meeting agency goals. Chris Hipkins says New Zealanders deserve better.
17: Hundreds of nursing graduates haven't been able to get jobs. Only 54 new nurses across New Zealand have been employed under this government's leadership.
15: The Education Minister is unsure whether Labour's support for the under-16s social media ban through its first reading will help bring it forward. The bill was introduced on Monday, but Erica Stanford says timing's up to the Leader of the House and the Prime Minister. The bill proposes making platforms like Instagram and TikTok have age restrictions for setting up accounts. Canterbury University's Cassandra Mudgway says firms could use a variety of ways to police age, including biometric data.
18: It's not just about children, it's also about adult users. And we don't know what happens with that data. We know that a lot of the data that they already have can be harvested and used for AI tools.
15: A High Court judge has criticised a sect leader not acting to stop a follower's death. 70-year-old Shulai Wong died in 2024 after mistreatment described as punishment for disobedience, with her body then found floating in Auckland's Gulf Harbour. Kai Shao Liu and wife Lan Yue Zhao have been handed jail sentences topping 10.

0: containing peptides and similar medicines last year, up from just 15 in 2022. Peptides stimulate growth hormones, some marketed for muscle growth and performance. Personal trainer Alex Flint says even 13-year-olds are asking him about the substances.
1: That has been driven by a big uprising in what's going on in social media and how young men are starting to see themselves. We'd be very, very naive to say that that's not happening right under our noses.
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0: In sport, Warriors CEO Cameron George is reluctant to see the Warriors host home finals away from their Mount Smart base. The NRL is reportedly set to implement new powers which could force the Warriors and the Sharks to play at larger grounds and wants to talk with both clubs to determine their level of interest or opposition. While aware the competition's governing body wants to maximise gate takings, George says the Warriors want a true home field advantage for the finals.
3: We genuinely believe we earn the right to play here. The NRL look at it through a different lens. But to date, I have not had one conversation with the NRL. I'm not overly sure where it's coming from, but every year we're in the finals, it seems to raise its head.
0: Meanwhile, Tamaidi Martin is back at halfback, while young recruit Luke Lolili'i takes Dallin Watene Zalesniak's place on the wing in the Warriors team for their clash against the Knights in Auckland on Sunday. Martin comes back after missing three matches with a hamstring injury, meaning a return to 5'8" for Chanel Harris-Tavita. Watene Zalesniak suffered a broken collarbone during last week's win over the Rabbitohs, handing Lolili'i a Warriors first-grade debut. All Blacks match captain Patrick Tuipulotu knows there's more than just a last Tua game on the line against the Lions in Johannesburg tomorrow morning. Some players will have to play three matches in 7 days, while Tuipulotu is a chance of a recall to the test side for Sunday's second match against the Springboks. Tuipulotu says with a debutant in Saule Ma'u and two returning players in Jamie Hanna and Offa Tuanga Fasi, there's plenty on the match.
4: The occasion for us both coming back and for Solo and then for us to really stamp our mark in South Africa against all the club sides. So we're there to also put our hand up to try and make the test squad as well.
0: There's live commentary on Newstalk ZB Sport and iHeartRadio from 5 a.m. Court documents claim San Francisco 49ers owner Jed York, whose family is worth an estimated $14.2 billion, has been arrested under suspicion of trying to pay around $235 to engage in prostitution services at an Ohio trailer park. That's news and sport. I'm Stuart Willey.
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3: In this update, the local government minister is warning councils will need strong justification to get approval to lift rates higher than the proposed rates cap. The government's clarified aspects of its plan to cap rate hikes at 4% expected to come into force in 2029. Simon Watts says the government consulted on when to be lenient, landing on rare circumstances like natural disasters or insolvency.
4: That is an important mechanism because it is, in effect, a safety valve that was identified through the conversation dialogue we consulted with the rating agencies.
3: Labour says it'll support National's bill to ban social media for under 16s through its first reading, but wants it done before the election. It would make platforms like Instagram and TikTok set up age restrictions for opening accounts. National needs Labour's votes because New Zealand First and ACT will vote against the bill. Chris Hipkins says his party's support means there's no reason for delay.
5: We will give them the numbers to pass the bill through its first reading before the election so that the process can get underway and the new government, after the election, can get the bill implemented.
3: The holding company behind Kiwi Bank is making an 11th-hour bid to buy TSB before it's sold to Heartland Bank. Toy Foundation trustees are due to vote today on progressing the $620 million deal for the Taranaki-based bank. Kiwi Group Capital has doubled down on its desire to buy TSB after publicly revealing interest last week. It's now calling its offer superior. Massey University accountancy and finance head Claire Matthews says Kiwi Bank wants an opportunity to grow.
6: It's really just more of what they're already offering, and it's just concentrated in a particular part of the country. So it's not obvious why it would be particularly attractive.
3: Police have seized more than $700,000 of cash and assets from a Hastings couple accused of supplying drugs. Hawke's Bay Police say searches last week uncovered drugs prepared for sale, including methamphetamine and synthetics, more than $5,000 in cash, two unlawful firearms and ammunition. The restrained assets include a residential property, cash and three vehicles. A man and woman in their 30s will appear in the district court in 2 weeks on drug supply and possession charges. Trade-ups between Auckland's three congestion charging options. The council's looking into alternatives, including charges ranging from $2 to $7, different zones and times of use. Public submissions open in November. Councillor Shane Henderson says the option capturing the widest area could save people up to 12 minutes, compared to 4 for the minimal option. But he says it's a balancing act.
7: The wider we go, the more benefits we have in terms of congestion. But also, we've got to look at the costs as well that people can afford to pay.
3: Business leader Dame Therese Walsh has set up a Give a Little page for the family of a young Manawatu police officer fighting for his life. A vehicle hit and threw the constable several metres as he was laying road spikes on Kairanga Bunnythorpe Road about 2 a.m. on Saturday. He's stable on a ventilator in Wellington Hospital. Walsh says his family have stayed close to his bedside.
8: He has a little one, a very little one, and a partner, so that's really, really difficult when you're a very young police officer.
3: The appeal has now attracted $40,000 in donations.
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3: In sport, all gas, no breaks for the All Blacks locks as they prepare to face the Lions in Johannesburg this morning. With Josh Lord ruled out of the second test, at least one of the second rows playing at Ellis Park will be needed to back up in Cape Town on Sunday. Match captain today Patrick Tuipulotu is one of those options, but says you can't play with a risk-averse mentality.
9: The moment you think about it, that's when you start getting hurt. So with rugby, you've got to be 100% in, otherwise you start getting injured and hurt.
3: 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Australian media are reporting the NRL may implement new powers, forcing both the Warriors and Sharks to play at larger grounds. Mount Smart has a capacity of 25,000. Eden Park can get double that for sports events. George feels it's only fair their regular season home remains just that for the finals.
10: It's about them coming to us and having to do the heavy lifting of the travel that we're so used to and coming into Go Media Stadium. And our boys like to own our home, and it's an area that we're very proud of and a ground that we take a lot of pride in.
3: Meanwhile, Tamaidi Martin has recovered from his hamstring injury and will reunite with Chanel Harris-Tavini.

0: That's News and Sport. I'm Stuart Willie.
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0: Coming up next, more feel-good 80s. The glittering lights of the iconic Eiffel Tower. Global superstar Celine Dion. 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
1: First ever tape in the 90s was Celine, and you feel like you know her when you grow up singing all her songs. And
2: you are in the draw now.
1: What?
2: Yeah.
1: Are you serious?
0: Tony Street's big spender, Celine Dion, live in Paris. Five chances a day to play.
1: That would be absolutely amazing.
0: Thanks to Qantas, connecting Kiwis and Aussies for the moments that matter.
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17: In this update, New Zealand First's leader is signalling support for the government's rates capping bill. The bill was introduced to Parliament yesterday and would restrict annual rises to 4% from 2029. Local councils would be expected to prepare for it from next

0: July. Winston Peters says rates capping isn't the perfect answer, but it does need to be addressed.
1: Still got to make an effort to try and send some guidelines out there, because there's about five councils inside the inflationary rate, like Whanganui, and the rest are all outside of it.
0: Labor's pledged to return the smoke-free generation commitment to the table if back in power. The current government repealed the policy prohibiting children born after a set year from buying tobacco products. Claudia O'Neill has more.
2: Labor's also promised a licensing regime to stop illicit tobacco and nicotine sales. Health spokesperson Aisha Verrill says tobacco's our leading cause of preventable death and has no place in kids' lives. She says the party's focused on reducing smoking, improving health, and cancelling tax breaks for tobacco companies.
0: Woolworths in Sunninook on Auckland's North Shore will close until further notice after a person was seriously injured in a crash outside last night. Police were called to the intersection of Sunninook Road and Sycamore Drive about 6:30 p.m. A Woolworths spokesperson says police and emergency services were on site. It says it will support its team and their whānau to the fullest extent possible. A couple found dead last week in a Gisborne cabin had been given 2 weeks to leave by landowner NZTA after multiple visits. The cabin was in a road reserve by State Highway 35, Awapuni Road, behind Poverty Bay Golf Course. Jacob Jones reports.
3: The 59-year-old man and woman, aged 42, were found dead last Wednesday. Police are waiting for more test results to determine the causes of death, but it's not being treated as suspicious.
0: The head of NZME says the company has delivered a positive half-year result, returning to profit. The media firm that owns outlets like Newstalk ZB and The Herald has posted a net profit after tax of $6.6 million. Net debt reduced by nearly $14 million to $19.4 million. Chief Executive Michael Boggs says it's still a volatile environment.
4: Market indicators still say that, you know, while consumer confidence is increasing, business confidence is increasing, everyone's doing it tough.
0: Warnings, boys as young as 13 are buying unregulated injectable supplements for muscle growth and performance fueled by social pressure. MedSafe intercepted more than 370 parcels containing peptides and similar medicines last year, up from just 15 in 2022. Personal trainer Alex Flint says they're powerful substances used by teens who are already going through huge body changes.
5: These peptides are reportedly just being ordered from Chinese websites. We don't know what's in it. Is it actually what is even on the label, let alone something completely different?
6: The new OneRoof app has property values for homes around the country and compare houses side by side. OneRoof, love where you live. 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
0: In sport, ASB Tennis Classic tournament director Nicolas Lomperin feels fond memories secured the return of defending women's champion Yelena Svitolina for the 2027 event. The world number nine's the first name confirmed to appear in Auckland in January. Lomperin says Svitolina's forged a special connection with the tournament.
7: She was in the final in 2024. Her husband won in 2025, Guillaume Monfils, and then she won in 2026. So for her to come back in 27, it's special for us.
0: The Silver Ferns departures to play in Australia next year keep on coming. Defender Kara Stith is leaving the Southern Steel after signing a one-year deal with the Melbourne Vixens for the 2027 Super Netball season. Her Steel teammate from this season, mid-quarter Kimi Ota-Poi, confirmed her move to the Queensland Firebirds yesterday. Shooter Amelia Walmsley's also announced she's leaving the Northern Stars after one season. Speculation mounts she'll join Stith at the Vixens. The number of New Zealanders locked into overseas deals next year rises to 13. Two fresh All Blacks faces have hit the ground running after jetting in to bolster the ranks. Veteran prop Offa Tuingafasi and rookie lock Jamie Hanna have flown into South Africa before taking part in the All Blacks captain's run in Johannesburg ahead of playing the Lions. Match captain Patrick Tuipulotu says Hanna has taken it in his stride, as he did when he was called in late to replace Tuipulotu for last month's test against France.
8: From that attitude, he's stayed ready, and we know he'll be ready for the game against the Lions. And then, obviously, Offa, he's been around. He knows what it takes, so a bit of a surprise for them, but I think they'd rather be playing than training.
0: Jai Arrow has been given special dispensation to make his 99th and 100th appearances for the Rabbitohs in League's NRL over the next 2 weeks. The 31-year-old utility forward's been forced into medical retirement after a motor neurone disease diagnosis. The NRL have approved a one-off rule change allowing South Sydney to have Arrow as an additional player in their final two regular season matches. That's news and sport. I'm Stuart Willey.
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0: next, back to the most feel-good 80s. The glittering lights of the iconic Eiffel Tower. Global superstar Celine Dion. A $10,000 shopping spree. All yours to win.
1: You are in the draw now.
2: What?
1: Yeah.
0: Tony Street's big spender, Celine Dion, live in Paris.
1: I can't win it, but you can.
2: Oh, yeah.
0: Five chances a day to play.
2: Thank you so much. What a cool surprise.
0: Thanks to Qantas, connecting Kiwis and Aussies for the moments that matter.
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5: In this update, local government minister Simon Watts warns councils will need strong justification to get approval to lift rates higher than the incoming rates cap. The government's clarified key aspects of its plan to cap rate hikes at 4%, expected to come into force in 2029. Watts says the government consulted on when to be lenient, landing on rare circumstances like natural disasters or insolvency.
6: That is an important mechanism because it is, in effect, a safety valve that was identified through the conversation dialogue we consulted with the rating agencies.
5: Labor's announced it will support National's bill to ban social media for under-16s through its first reading, but wants it done before the election. The government introduced a bill on Monday to legally require platforms like Instagram and TikTok to have age restrictions for setting up accounts. New Zealand First and ACT won't support it, meaning National needs Labor's votes for it to pass. Leader Chris Hipkins says with his party's support, there's no reason for delay.
7: We will give them the numbers to pass the bill through its first reading before the election so that the process can get underway and the new government, after the election, can get the bill implemented.
5: New Zealand First's leader claims National's U-turning on its bed levy commitments. National's now campaigning on no new taxes if re-elected. Winston Peters says the government deal signed with Auckland's council promises to consider bed taxes in 2027 and nothing's changed. Peters says a deal's a deal and Auckland and Queenstown are screaming out for it.
8: And we're going to make sure the government keeps its word. The National Party may not keep theirs, but we're keeping ours.
5: Police say a long-running Auckland investigation has shut down a Vietnamese syndicate, allegedly one of the largest cannabis-growing networks of its kind. Jordan Dunn has more.
9: Across 10 months, Operation Blackout turned up more than 5 tonnes of cannabis material from more than 50 rental properties. 19 search warrants were executed across the city last week and 12 people landed with dozens of charges. Police say 11 Vietnamese crop sitters have been deported and prosecution is pending for 5 more.
5: Ukraine's hoping for a boost in its air defences as world leaders marked the country's 35th Independence Day in Kyiv. Britain and France committed to lifting military support and speeding up deliveries of defensive weapons. Ukraine's President Volodymyr Zelensky says he's hoping to stock up as they head into autumn.
10: We need at least 300 Patriot missiles for the winter and for the cold months. Every missile means lives to be saved.
5: The Auckland Arts Festivals triumphed in a challenging environment, raking in millions for the city in March. Its impact report shows it had more than 188,000 attendances, helping generate almost $25 million in economic activity. Co-chief executive Vanessa Ziliani says events have struggled in recent years, but they've pushed through.
11: I think it shows our adaptability and how we do reflect what our communities want.
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5: In sport, praise for the most prolific member of the All Blacks touring party in South Africa. Halfback Kyle Preston will come off the bench against the Lions, having played a part in all 5 tour games so far. Match captain Patrick Tuipulotu reckons Preston's work ethic came from his previous career before rugby.
12: So you get with drain layers, isn't it? Pretty hard workers and get stuck in. So
13: his work ethic and see him around the team room and medical, just making sure his body's right. It's been a pretty big few weeks for him.
5: Listen to live commentary on Newstalk ZB Sport and iHeartRadio from 5 a.m. Warriors chief executive Cameron George insists they're planning to host finals matches at Mount Smart Stadium until he hears otherwise. Australian media are reporting the NRL may force both the Warriors and the Sharks to play at larger grounds. Mount Smart has a capacity of 25,000. Eden Park can get double that for sports events. But George is unaware of any changes coming from head office.
14: I haven't had a phone call from the NRL, so I'm just focused on this week.

0: Biggest names await New Zealand's Erin Routliffe and her playing partner Lloyd Glasspool in the mixed doubles at the US Open. The pair have secured a place in the main draw where Serena Williams and Carlos Alcaraz await on Arthur Ashe Stadium. That's news and sport. I'm Stuart Willey.
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0: Next, it's your feel-good breakfast with Tony Street, Jace and Sam. 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
15: In this update, tourism bosses say all options should be on the table to address funding gaps after National ruled out new taxes, including a bed tax. Instead, National could give councils a share of the international visitor levy, a move Rebecca Ingram from tourism industry Aotearoa says would be a good start.
16: We need the international visitor levy to be fully available to address tourism pressures, but we also think it's essential that we explore different national funding options alongside that.
15: A Green MP is standing by comments comparing the climate crisis to the Holocaust, despite calls for an apology. Steve Abel says he never meant to diminish the Holocaust, but the Holocaust Centre says the comparison is offensive. And Auckland Woolworths is closed until further notice after a person was seriously hurt in a car park incident. Police were called to the Sunny Nook supermarket around 6:30 last night. And heavy rain and snow is set to hit parts of the South Island. Westland could see up to 500 millimetres of rain in the next 48 hours, with snow, slips and flooding also a risk across Canterbury and Otago.
14: The new OneRoof app has property values for homes around the country and compare houses side by side. 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
15: In sport, the Lions lead the All Blacks 21-12, approaching half-time in their match at Johannesburg on the South African Rugby Tour. Meanwhile, South Africa's Siya Kolisi has recovered from a hamstring injury and is fit to face New Zealand as Springboks captain for the second test on Sunday morning in Cape Town. And the Warriors have opted for youth on the right wing in place of the injured Dallin Watene-Zelezniak for Sunday's NRL match with the Knights in Auckland. ANZ is supporting the Cancer Society this Stafford All Day, Friday 28th August. Text DONATE to 305 to make an instant $3 donation.
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18: Well, a significant day for the West Coast. We're talking 500 millimetres. So significant, and some road snowfall warnings. The rest of us, not too bad. Just some compression through central New Zealand. The odd shower.
19: Good morning. Thank you very much for joining us. We can tell you that Tony's away this morning, but I tell you what, well, over in South Africa right now, the All Blacks at halftime losing against the Lions.
20: Well, only just. And, oh, they've got the ball again. This is, when you've got 10 bucks on the Lions, this isn't all bad news.
19: I can't believe you bet against the All Blacks. Anyway, we'll unpack this in a couple of minutes from now. And also,
20: try for the Lions.
19: Trump's tantrum. This is ridiculous. Tell you why shortly.
0: Start your day with Tony Street, Jace and Sam. Coast Feel Good Breakfast. Feel good. 6 till 10.

0: This is Coast, your feel-good breakfast with Tony, Jason, Sam, Tony away this morning. But finally, finally, the All Blacks are on the board in the second half.
1: And how blistering did he look in terms of speed?
0: But he sure did, Justin Marshall from Sky TV. It's all on, but I tell you what, the score is incredible. If you're a Lions fan.
2: Yeah, well, I wasn't until this morning. You know, I came in here and Jason's like, they're 14-0 down to the Lions. And I looked at my TAB app and I said, that's an opportunity. And they were playing $9 at that point. And I had a little dabble. I've thrown $10 at this. The Lions could make me $90 tomorrow. Don't call me a trader. This is insurance.
0: It's happiness insurance. I see what you're saying. I'm not very happy at the moment. I don't think Dave Rennie will be very happy at the moment. Here's Richie Mwanga about to try and convert this try. It's 35-22 to the Lions right now, just a few minutes into the second half.
2: When you put it to that music, it's quite emotional.
0: Oh, it is. Is he going to get the kick? What do you reckon? Yes or no?
2: No, he'll slot that.
3: First points for the All Blacks in 3 years.
0: There it is. First points for the All Blacks in 3 years. Thank you, Jeff McTain from Sky Sport. So that is
2: lovely, man.
0: 1,000 days since Richie Mwanga last played for the All Blacks.
2: Welcome back.
0: 10-point game now. On the wrong side of things.
2: Yeah, well, if they hadn't scored that try, it was almost looking like a Lions victory. Now my $90 is not exactly secure.
0: They're still half an hour to play as well. Speaking of being on the wrong side of things, so you would have heard about Donald Trump. So they're locked in a trade war with Canada at the moment, and basically Donald Trump's saying, we're going to slap some tariffs on you, and Canada's going, well, we'll do the same to you then. So this trade war's escalating.
2: Well, wasn't it about the vehicles that Canada makes?
0: Something like that,
2: and
0: yeah.
2: I was like, what vehicles did Canada make?
0: I don't know. And then it became a tit for tat, and then so Donald Trump told, and this is, you don't talk to world leaders like this, told them, fall in line. You guys need to fall in line. They don't need to do anything. So now Donald Trump, this is the latest, it's only come out a couple of hours ago, he is considering changing the name of Lake Ontario to Lake America.
2: It's amazing.
0: It's like schoolyard stuff, isn't it?
2: Yeah. I mean, he can call it anything he likes, can't he? Well, I mean, what does the rest of the world call it?
0: Well, it's still Lake Ontario, but the thing is...
2: You know what I mean?
0: Didn't he do it with the Gulf of Mexico? Gulf of America!
2: What is that on the map now?
0: I think it changed on the map, didn't it?
2: Did it?
0: Gulf of America is now what
2: I'm looking at it
0: Gulf
2: right now.
0: Gulf of Mexico. I'm pretty sure it changed on the map.
2: Oh my gosh.
0: So it's part
2: No, that's interesting. So on the map, it says Gulf of Mexico, then in brackets, Gulf of America. So like it's like it's temporary.
0: Anyway... So we'll see what happens with that, but it is 35-24, the Lions in Joburg against the All Blacks. So we'll see what happens. We'll keep you posted across this throughout the morning, I promise. But in the meantime, it's LRB, Little River Band. This is Coast.

0: This is Coast, your feel-good breakfast with Tony, Jason, Sam, Tony away this morning. And I tell you what, the Lions are away at the moment. Lions are away on the All Blacks. 35-24, they've got a good run on.
1: 15 metres out, pressure on the All Blacks again. This is it. This has kind of got signs of that French game in the World Cup where they just ran away with it and there was nothing we could do. Once you get momentum, it's really hard to pull a team back in rugby.
0: It's funny you say that because it does look like everything's going the Lions' way at the moment. But nonetheless, it's, you know, it's still a long way to go. I would have got 25 minutes or so. It's ages to go. Ages to go.
1: Wow. We'll see, Jace. How well are you taking on AI? Because we're a part of a revolution right now, aren't we? It is changing the world and you either adapt and learn the technology or you get left behind. And I think so many of us are using a little bit of AI, but pretty much using it as a glorified Google. Google that you speak to it like a human.
0: Yeah, that's right.
1: And I think there are so many more possibilities. Have a listen to this. So a 79-year-old nana living in a rest home, her name's Margaret Thomas. She's from Havelock North. And she is using AI on an all new level. So she's got everything set up to her Alexa voice assistant. And before her feet even touch the floor in the morning, she sets up her day. She turns on lights, boils the jug, starts the TV. Music plays from her bedroom. She adds to her shopping list. If she wants a cup of tea, she doesn't go into the kitchen and make it. She just tells her AI.

0: a voice assistant to turn on the kettle, and she's got that all wired up.
1: No.
0: Yeah.
1: This is clever.
0: Well, it is. And I think it's a real insight into who we think are actually taking on this technology and making the most of it, because we think it's the young people.
1: Mm.
0: But I suspect the people that have a little bit more time, the retirees, are really embracing this and making the most of it. So we want to go on the quest this morning. Are you using AI? And I don't care how old you are. I want to know how you're using it. Is it, and how you're using it more than just a glorified Google? What have you got it set up doing? Is it doing your stocks? Is it doing your shopping lists? You know, when I say stocks, I'm not talking about your chicken stock. I'm talking about
1: your shares.
0: And things like that. You know, I've got a neighbor that has got a whole AI bot set up to give him all the information to make decisions on the stock market.
1: See, that's impressive. See, my wife is using it a wee bit. I'll tell you how she's using it. She has a tick now. She's 47. So how about you? How are you using it? By the way, Rico Ioane has just scored another try for the All Blacks. So now it's 29-35 with a kick to come. How are you doing, AI? I'd love to hear your story. 0800-004-COAST or flick a text to 2699. It's free falling. 18 past 6. This is Coast.

0: 6 past 6 on Coast. You feel good breakfast with Tony, Jason, Sam. Tony away this morning. The All Blacks have just hit the lead against the Lions. So we're over an hour into the game. It's now 36-35.
1: Which is a shame, isn't it?
0: You know, no.
1: Well, I had $10 on the Lions that were paying $9. So, you know, like, as much as I want to support the All Blacks, I was quite keen to take home $90 this morning.
0: I bet you were.
1: And that hasn't really worked out. Anyway, we're talking AI this morning, specifically from a lady who's called Margaret Thomas. She's from Havelock North in a retirement village. She's 79 years old and she's using AI on the daily in terms of even setting up her entire house, including her kettle, to her AI assistant so she can run her house while she's lying in bed. And I respect that.
0: And that's so clever. So my wife Louise uses it. So like she'll set up, like she'll have it making our shopping list. She'll add to the shopping list, and then when it's time to go, it'll repeat the shopping list back to her. Or she gets it on her phone, and then she does things like she'll set alarms during the day, like bing bong, here's a reminder, Jace, washing. I'm like, wait, what?
1: That is so good. So is that just through Alexa? Is that what she's using?
0: Yeah, we've got Alexa and Google as well. For some reason, we're running two of them at our place.
1: Yeah.
0: Yeah.
1: Well, we've got a couple models, and we've actually got three. We're using a video model, which helps with like captioning and editing and things like that.
0: Oh, yeah.
1: We use a little bit of Claude and a little bit of ChatGPT, because ChatGPT is very good for pictures, isn't it? Where Claude doesn't, it's just more on the writing side.
0: Funny you say that. On 2699, Carly says, I asked ChatGPT what to make for dinner based on what's left in my

0: fridge. Mm. I take a photo, send it to ChatGPT, and it sends me back what I could make.
1: Yeah, a lot of people.
0: That's clever.
1: Yeah, a lot of people also saying the same thing for what to wear.
0: Oh,
1: you know,
0: yeah,
1: like taking a picture of your wardrobe and it puts together outfits, a visual outfit kind of menu for you for the next day, which seems like a very useful thing to do.
0: Kathy's using it for everything. I'm 62. I use ChatGPT for absolutely everything. My kids ask me how to use it. Jody, g'day guys. I'm 42. I use AI to rate my emails. It makes me sound so much more professional than I actually am.
1: It does. It tidies up your sloppy work. This is one I've actually done as well. I'm 55 and I'm using it for gardening advice. I send a photo of the plant and ask what's wrong with it.
0: Oh, that's clever.
1: I've done that, like in terms of what bug and what spray you need for that particular plant. Very useful in the garden.
0: Very nice, especially with this bad weather coming. Save your plants. That's nice. However you're doing it, though, go you. No one's using it like Margaret in Havelock North, though. What a legend.
1: That's another level. And I think that's the problem. I think we are still using it in its elementary form. There's so many layers to it now that's going to really improve our lives. And this is, we're just at the tipping point. The tipping point of ease and the tipping point of unemployment, Jase. Well, you and me, we're doomed. Oh, you know, those AI voices are going
0: to
1: have us.
0: I think some people listening to this go, oh, these guys hung on for so long. Coming up, though, if you're still old school, what you read says a lot about what your brain does, and what your brain does when you read what you read will tell you everything you need to know after 6:30.
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13: Good morning. In breaking news, country music legend Dolly Parton has died at the age of 80, with her family confirming the news online.
14: Dolly was a farmer, just like her daddy. He farmed the soil, she farmed songs and happiness. May God bless Dolly Parton, and may God bless you all. She will always love you.
13: Labor says councils could choose to bring in a bed tax under a government at Leeds, while National has ruled out any new taxes this election. Rebecca Ingram from Tourism Industry Aotearoa wants a nationwide funding solution.
11: Our very firm position is that that should be approached from an all

0: of New Zealand perspective and developed in partnership between industry, central government and local government.
1: MSD staff faced more than 8,000 incidents last year, about 22 a day, the lowest number of injuries to staff in 3 years. But the PSA isn't convinced staff are any safer. And heavy snow is possible in parts of Canterbury and Otago after unusually warm days above 20 degrees. Westland's also bracing for heavy rain.
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1: In sport, the All Blacks have just got ahead of the Lions 36-35 in the second half of their provincial match in Johannesburg on the South African rugby tour. Meanwhile, South Africa's Siya Kolisi has recovered from a hamstring injury and is fit to face New Zealand as Springboks captain for the second test on Sunday morning in Cape Town. And that's sport, I'm Bryn Rudkin.
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4: Hey, some really sad news this morning. Dolly Parton has sadly passed away. I love Dolly Parton songs.
5: Yeah, me too. What a force. And you know, what a force for health and everything she did through the pandemic and everything.
4: Yeah, she gave so much. Hey, she did it in books. She set up books and homes for kids. Oh, just a legend. So,
5: out of nowhere, this one, isn't it?
4: No, oh, she's been sick for a wee while, but 80 years old. We have lost Dolly Parton. We're going to celebrate with songs across the morning.
2: 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Tony Street, Jace and Sam. 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

0: 20-7 on Coast. You feel good breakfast with Tony, Jason, Sam. It is a 1-point ball game in South Africa at the moment. The All Blacks 36, the Lions 35. Only 5 minutes to go. Even if we lose this game, and I hope we don't, but if we lose this game, whatever, because we've lost something much more important this morning. You may have heard the news. Dolly Rebecca Parton has passed away. Yeah, Dolly Parton, born on the 19th of January, 80 years ago, back in Tennessee. Career span 60 years. She gave us 50 albums. She even did remakes. Listen to this.
1: I paid my dues.
2: What a talent.
0: What a talent. 11 Grammy Awards, nominated for 2 Oscars. She also won 6 Golden Globes. She gave so much to the world.
1: And bad mistakes.
0: And this morning we're remembering Dolly Parton. She came from the Smoky Mountains with nothing but a voice and a head full of songs. The 12th of 12 kids in a one-room cabin. Dreaming in a place where dreams didn't come cheap, and somehow that little girl from Tennessee became the biggest heart in American music.
3: For more than 60 years, Dolly Parton wrote our lives back to us. She gave us the ache of goodbye, the joy of holding on, the courage to leave, and the grace to forgive. She built a world of glitter and rhinestones, but underneath it was something real and unbreakable. A woman who gave away more than she ever kept, who put books in the hands of children and hope in the hands of everyone else.

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0: This is Coast. Feel Good Breakfast with Tony, Jason, Sam. Tony away this morning. If you haven't heard the news, we've lost Dolly Parton, 80 years of age. And if there's a bittersweet part of this, I keep thinking glass half full of this. She's with her husband, Carl. Carl, the love of her life, only died last year. So it's kind of like, you know, when Prince Philip passed away and the Queen passed away not long afterwards. Yeah. You know what I mean? They're together again.
1: Yeah, of course.
0: I like that. So there'll be a lot said about Dolly Parton today, and rightly so. We'll pay tribute to her again after 7 this morning. But there'll be a lot of books about Dolly too. There'll be like movies and things. Remember, she was up for like a couple of Oscars. She won 6 Golden Globes and 11 Grammy Awards. And so therefore, there'll be people reading about her today. Mm. Again, rightly so. But apparently the type of things that you read says a lot and does a lot for your brain. Like, for example, memoirs. If you read the Dolly Parton memoirs, memoirs encourage you to compare someone else's experience to your own. That triggers memories, emotions, and questions like, yeah, what would I have done?
2: Mm.
0: You know what I mean?
2: What do you read?
0: Memoirs. I do a few bios and things like that. Yeah.
2: Yeah. See, my wife said to me even last night, we're making a really conscious effort not to look at our phones at night.
0: Same.
2: You know, for a number of reasons. It's not great for your mind, but it also cavitates your sleep, you know?
0: Yes.
2: All that light coming into your eyes. You know, they say it's the first thing you shouldn't do.
0: Yep.
2: She pointed out to me last night that I never read fiction. I'm always non-fiction.
0: Oh, really?
2: So the last two books, Grant Baker, you know, the New Zealand business founder. And then the one I was reading last night was Professor Grant Schofield, Choose Your Hard. So that's about, you know, health and exercise. Yeah, those kind of books.
0: Oh, nice. I like that. Some of the other things, if you love romance novels, this tracks your emotions, attraction and relationship dynamics. Taps into your brain's reward and anticipation systems, giving you the emotional rush of a crush.
2: Yeah.
0: Yeah, so romance
2: you
0: novels.
2: Can live the life you no longer have.
0: Something like that. Mysteries and thrillers. See, Tony likes a bit of this sort of stuff. Mm. They keep your brain busy, gathering clues, making predictions, revising theories. The suspense comes from trying to figure out what happens before the author reveals it. Yeah, if you have one of those page turners, you're like, oh, I didn't see that coming.
2: Yeah,
0: oh,
2: for sure.
0: Yeah, exactly. And the thing is, there's something about a book. Yeah, everyone's on the screens now, and you've got your Kindles and things like that. But there's something about actually picking up a book and flicking through the pages.
2: I agree.
0: And the smell of books, eh?
2: Oh, I do. And I think just with the bombardment of information, we're exposed to so much stuff. I reckon we need to be really careful about how much of the news cycle we expose ourselves to.
0: Oh, I totally agree.
2: You know, like we hear of storms here and wars there, and it puts you in a grumpy old mood. And if you listen to too much of the news, you become a news talk savvy callback caller, don't you? Yeah. And then you know that life's going downhill.
0: Okay, you said it, not me.

0: paying tribute to this icon today, Dolly Parton. More on this after 7 on the sad day for us Dolly fans. This is Coast.
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11: In this update, you're waking up to very sad news this morning. The world has lost an icon. Singer-songwriter actress Dolly Parton has died. She was 80. Her family's announced the news online.
12: Dolly called me and said she wants to rest in a beautiful bed of plush cotton because after a life wearing heavy rhinestones, she finally deserves to be comfortable and have some rest.
11: This was one of her biggest hits.
13: Jolene, Jolene, Jolene, Jolene, I'm begging of you, please don't take my man.
11: Jolene was written by Dolly Parton and released in 1974. Labour says it'll bring back smoke-free measures if it wins the next election, including a smoke-free generation policy, tougher rules on tobacco sales and ending tax breaks for tobacco companies. Health Coalition co-chair Boyd Swinburne says smoking rates have stopped dropping because of the current government.
14: This is bringing us back to where we were 3 years ago, which New Zealand was in the world forefront of tobacco control, and this slid us right back in the ranks.
11: And a fire is burning on the side of State Highway 71 at Kaiapoi in North Canterbury.
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11: In sport, A thrilling finish in the Lions All Blacks fixture at Johannesburg's Ellis Park. The ABs had been behind throughout, then in the 62nd minute they got ahead.
16: Back infield, Blackadder, Ethan Blackadder, Blackadder for the line, All Blacks hit the front.
11: Yeah, second half comeback for the All Blacks, holding off the Lions 41-35. ANZ is supporting the Cancer Society this Daffodil Day, Friday 28th August. 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
19: Well, the All Blacks managed to win today, 41-35 over the Lions in Joburg, but the world has suffered a massive loss. Dolly Parton has passed away at the age of 80.
20: Yeah, out of nowhere, too. I didn't see this coming. I know you said she was sick, but I just snuck up.
19: Only a few days ago, she goes, you know, I'm taking some time, but I'm going to be okay.
20: Yeah, still fronting, though, isn't she, you know, at that point?
19: Yeah, that's exactly right. Yeah, so anyway, we are paying tribute to Dolly Parton this morning with some memories and some funny moments as we remember this icon who has passed away at the age of 80.
18: Feel good in the morning. Feel good. Coast Breakfast with Tony Street, Jace and Sam. 6 till 10. Coast.

0: 10 past 7 on Coast. You feel good breakfast with Tony, Jason, Sam. Tony away this morning, but if you haven't heard the news already, sadly we have lost Dolly Parton this morning. Jolene. I'm a massive Dolly fan. I'm actually heartbroken at this. Like, it was only about half an hour ago we got this message from, I think it was her nephew.
1: I'm representing the Parton and Owens family today, announcing the passing of my Aunt Dolly, Rebecca Parton Dean. Sister, sis, Aunt Granny to one generation and Gigi to the next. I have imagined the heaviness of this moment, but haven't truly felt it until now. It is an honor that is mixed with absolute pride and great sadness. But sadness lies with us, not with Dolly. Dolly has lived in the light and is in the arms of Jesus, surely met by Carl, her parents, and countless others who have watched her and longed for her to meet them in the heavens.
0: That's the thing, she only lost her husband Carl last year. And as I said before, if there's one good thing I'm taking out of this, is that she's in his arms again now.
2: Yeah, absolutely. Her music's incredible though, isn't it? You know, like the ability to transcend generations. You know,
0: yeah.
2: You might love Dolly's music for the songs she sung, and boy, she does an amazing version of the original version. But I think so many people through the 80s were captivated by Whitney Houston and The Bodyguard and this song.
0: Yeah, you're right. Massive version. Whitney did that, such a good job on that, eh?
2: She did, and it took Dolly's music to a new generation of people, didn't it?
0: Yeah, I think a lot of people didn't even know that Dolly wrote the original. Yeah. Dolly even had to come out reminding people, hey, don't forget, I did this first. So we're paying tribute to this icon this morning. More than 100 million albums sold around the world. Her career spans 60 years, 50 albums, 11 Grammy Awards, nominated for 2 Oscars, 6 Golden Globes. Born on the 19th of January back in Tennessee 80 years ago, and we've had a legend pass away. But here's the thing with Dolly, she was so generous with her love. She loved children. Mm-hmm. She set up a theme park for kids. She helped kids read. She gave books away, millions and millions of dollars. She just donated all the time, and often quietly as well. And when her best friend, Kenny Rogers, passed away, remember she said this?
3: My friend and singing partner, Kenny Rogers, had passed away. And I know that we all know Kenny's in a better place than we are today, but I'm pretty sure he's going to be talking to God sometime today, if he ain't already, and he's going to be asking him to spread some light on a bunch of this darkness going on here. But I loved Kenny with all my heart. My heart's broken, and a big old chunk of it has gone with him today.

0: Oh, they're together again. Kenny Rogers passed away at the age of 81. Dolly Parton has passed away at the age of 80. This is Coast. You feel good breakfast with Tony, Jason, Sam. Tony away this morning. We are remembering Dolly Parton. A few texts coming through on 2699. That is the best Dolly song. So good, says Kate from Invercargill.
1: Yeah, tend to agree.
0: Yeah. Someone also says, I love this. Morning, guys. I reckon Dolly Parton wouldn't want us to be sad at her passing because Dolly has such a bubbly personality, radiant energy that touched people. She would rather celebrate her success and honour her achievements in life. Yeah. You know, you're probably right, actually, because she had some funny stories.
1: Yeah, she did. She you know, she had a wonderful sense of humour, didn't she?
0: Yeah, I mean, almost, this is the bad thing, almost every talk show host mentioned her a couple of her standout features, if you will.
1: Yeah.
0: And she laughed about it. This is what she said with Jimmy Fallon on a late night talk show in the States. Listen to the story about how she got her assets, if you will.
2: We were having our meal, and this old man came over to our table. And he sat down, and he was just talking to us, and we were all laughing. We didn't know him. Finally, he left, and we finished. So I went up to pay the bill, and the man said, well, your grandpa left his bill here, too.

0: I said, my grandpa? So that old man had come over and kind of scammed us. And so I said, well, that was not my grandpa, but I paid it, of course. So when we left, I walked down the street, and he was standing there at the light. And, you know, we walked to the corner. And so I went over to him. I said, hey, I would have been happy, you know, to have paid your bill. You know, I said, but then you tell him you're my grandpa. And he took his walking stick, and he started just beating me across the chest. I mean, just as hard as he could. Just wham, wham, wham, wham, wham. And it hurt.
1: Oh, my gosh.
0: I know. But
1: really? But then what happened?
0: What do you mean what happened? These two big lumps came up, and they never did go down.
2: See what I mean?
3: She did a wonderful thing, you know, like for the perception of the blonde bimbo, didn't she? You know what I mean? And I say this in the kindest way, that you could be blonde, female, with a couple of giant assets, but still just an incredible memory.
2: She was smart,
3: so smart.
2: She was switched
3: talented.
2: On, eh?
3: Yeah.
2: So we remember the legacy of Dolly Parton. Don't dream it's over. Dolly's memory's going to live forever. It's 7:19. It's a feel-good breakfast. This is Coast.

0: 23 past 7 on Coast. You feel good breakfast with Tony, Jason, Sam. Remembering the icon Dolly Parton. Jolene. She's passed away at the age of 80. I love this song, but here's the version I love. You remember Pentatonix, that group who sing with instruments?
1: Yep.
0: And they did Jolene.
1: You love Pentatonix.
0: I love those.

0: And they actually got Dolly Parton to help them. And listen to this hauntingly beautiful version.
1: Jolene, Jolene, Jolene, Jolene.
0: And then she also did it with her goddaughter, yeah, Miley Cyrus. Yes. Lived a life well, didn't she? And she's now in the arms of her husband, Carl, who passed away at the age of 81 last year, breaking her heart. And now they're together again, which I love. Osha, you saw Dolly in part, Dolly in concert, eh?
2: Yeah, we did, in Auckland. She was fabulous.
3: Yeah?
2: It was... Everything was all natural. Okay, she'd had operations, whatever, on her face. But, hey, her music was fabulous.
3: What was she like as, you know, music aside, what was she like? You know, some concerts you turn up there and they don't connect with the audience. How did she connect?
2: Nah, she was connected. And her concert, if it was 3 hours or 2 hours, whatever, she was there from 7 to 11 or 8 to whatever.
3: Yeah.
2: She gives you the whole concert.
0: Oh, nice.
3: She gives you that feel that she just loved what she did, you know, and that she still felt like it was a privilege to be in front of any audience.
2: Yes. Yeah. And then in between, you know, she gave her life story, what she did, where she went, things like that.
0: Yeah, really personable, eh?
2: Yeah, really personal.
0: See, the thing is, that's one of the artists. I'm gutted I never got to see Dolly in Parton. I keep saying Dolly in Parton. Dolly in concert. Dolly Parton in concert. Because she did some wonderful songs, as we know, but she also did some great remakes as well with the artists. You know this song here. She did it with Sting. Oh, with Elton. And this one with Sting.
1: Every step you take, every
0: she made this one from Queen, her own.
1: I've paid my dues.
3: Oh, wow. Who are you?
1: Time after time.
0: That's what I mean. You just didn't know how good she was. I mean, you knew she was amazing, but...
1: But committed no crime.
0: It's a brave soul that takes on a Queen song.
1: And bad mistakes.
0: And nails it like this.
1: I've made a few.
0: So if you ever saw Dolly in concert, like what Usher did, we've got some Dolly memories. We'd love to hear from you this morning. 0800 004 COSTAR number or text anytime 2699.
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4: In this update, country music icon Dolly Parton has died. She wrote more than 3,000 songs in her career spanning six decades, including Jolene and Islands in the Stream. Her nephew Brian Seaver says Dolly paved the way for many artists.
5: Dolly opened doors not just for me, but for her entire family. She never saw a door she couldn't open, and the doors she opened made and changed history.
4: Many of her hits lasted generations, and 9 to 5 was one of her biggest.
6: Tumble out of bed and I stumble to the kitchen. Pour myself a cup of ambition and yawn and stretch and try to come to life.
4: Great song. Dolly Parton was 80. To other news this morning, one person has died after being hit by a car in a supermarket car park in Auckland. Police were called to Woolworths Sunnynook about 6:30 last night. The pedestrian died at the scene. And heavy rain and snow are set to hit parts of the South Island. Westland could see up to 500 millimetres of rain in the next 48 hours, with snow, slips and flooding also a risk across Canterbury and Otago. Devlin Linden from Met Service.
7: As we move into Thursday, we have snow down to 400 metres. There's significant hazard to driving, so really watching out and perhaps staying home.
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4: In sport,
8: the Lions do their best, but the circle of life often leads to an All Blacks victory.
4: Yes, the All Blacks have survived the biggest scare of their South African tour to date. They've beaten the Lions 41-35 in Johannesburg, recovering from 35-17 down early in the second half. And to the second day of the Rowing World Champs in Amsterdam, the men's and women's fours have finished third in their respective heats to advance to the semi-finals. The men's double scullers made similar progress after coming second in their quarter-final. The women's quadruple scullers missed out. In that sport, I'm Bryn Rutkin.
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10: Thank you, Sam. So sadly, Tony's away this morning. Even sadder than that, we have lost Dolly Parton at the age of 80. Not even a year after we lost her husband, Dean. She's with him in his arms. We're going to talk with someone who has a lot to do with Dolly, has some wonderful memories of Dolly. And if you've got Dolly memories, send a text to 2699, call us, 0800 004 COAST.
11: Yeah, the guy we're going to speak to is Tim Roxburgh. He's an absolute boffin when it comes to music, has connections with the Bee Gees and other artists. We can't wait to get his insights next.
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hope life treats you kind, and I hope that you have all that you ever dreamed of, and I wish you joy and happiness.

0: 8:22. It's Coast. You feel good breakfast with Tony, Jason, Sam. Your chance to go to Paris and see Celine Dion live in concert with $10,000 to hang out with in Paris.
1: How good.
0: I know, right? Another chance to do that is being in the draw at about 8:20 this morning. But of course, this morning we're also remembering the iconic Dolly Parton.

0: passed away at the age of 80, only about an hour or so ago we got the news. Angela, you saw her in concert today, but also the song we played a couple of minutes ago, I Will Always Love You, that had special meaning for you and your family too, eh?
1: Yeah. We played it at my mum's funeral. And it was, I was driving to work thinking, shit, what a great show you guys are having. Then you put that song on and now I've got to speak. But anyway.
0: Sorry.
1: It's okay. The concert was amazing. Like, she thanked everyone for coming. And her line was, because it takes a lot of money to look this cheap. and I tell you what, she had you laughing. She spoke about each song and what it meant to her. Very talented with the instruments that she played. All decked out, of course, with rhinestones.
2: Yeah, of course.
1: Just absolute, and that wee giggle she does.
2: Yeah.
1: You know, it's just, she is just a beautiful person, and yeah, feeling really gutted today with losing her.
2: Yeah, absolutely. Gosh, you can see the power of music, isn't it? You know, other side of the globe, we've got a lady there grieving Dolly Parton this morning because of the impact and the influence she's had over her life.
0: Yeah, I mean, it's amazing. Everywhere this morning. You can imagine, this is headlines around the world. This is one of her big songs, of course. With, as she said, her best friend, Kenny. She was heartbroken when he passed away. And a lot of people might not know this, but this song was actually written by the Bee Gees. And a good friend of the Bee Gees is a good friend of ours, Tim Roxburgh, who you can sometimes hear on Coast and our sister station, News Talk ZB. G'day, Tim.
3: Good morning.
0: So Dolly Parton was obviously pulled into this song because the Gibb Brothers, am I understanding? You know more than I do, but they wrote it as a different kind of song, more of a disco song, eh? And then it became a country song, and they said to Kenny, you can't do this alone, you need someone.
3: Yeah, it was written more of an R&B song because they, at this point in the 80s, they were writing songs for lots of different artists. So they just worked with Barbara Streisand and they just worked with Dionne Warwick and they were going to be working with Diana Ross, and that eventually happened with Chain Reaction. So they had this song in mind more for Diana Ross, and then they were like, actually, a great song, you can steer in a different direction. And so they gave it to Kenny and the intention of getting Dolly on it as well. And it is reportedly the most successful country song of all time in terms of the number of times it's been played on the radio, the fact that it topped the charts. It was the biggest hit in the history of the RCA record label, where Elvis was as well. It smashed every record and continues to be played at every single wedding.
2: Oh, surely it's not bigger than Achy Breaky Heart.
3: Apparently so, Sam. I'm sorry to say. Hey, I'm very happy to say.
0: So, yeah. Tim, when you were hanging out with the Bee Gees quite a bit, did they ever talk about Dolly?
3: Yeah, well, the last time I interviewed Barry, he talked about her because they'd just done a duet for his last studio album that he did. And just what an amazing lady. And he said to stand with her in the studio in Nashville where she wrote I Will Always Love You and Jolene on the same day, he said that he had chills. So he was in that exact studio. So 1973, she wrote two of the greatest songs ever on the same day in that studio,
0: that's
3: I Will
0: incredible.
3: Always Love You.
0: Unreal, eh?
3: But, talent. You know, I think with Dolly Parton, you have to mention the philanthropy. She donated over 170 million books to children in the state, and in fact around the world, in recent years. She helped fund the Moderna COVID vaccine. She paid for a reserve to save the bald eagle. She paid so many university fees and medical bills for people, and she started Dollywood, and every employee of Dollywood was looked after with scholarships, and just one of the most generous, intelligent, and really funny figures in American history.
0: Yeah, you're so right, Tim. Thank you for that. And also, the thing with that, though, is she also did it anonymously.
2: Yeah.
0: You know, a lot of that stuff went unheard of. Didn't make the headlines, and that's how she preferred it.
2: Yeah, and I guess we should, on this day, remember her as Dolly Parton. Not Parton, like I keep saying this morning. Dolly Parton.
0: Pardon?
2: Pardon.
0: Why?
2: Is that right?
0: No, it's Parton.
2: It is Parton.
0: Yeah, Dolly Parton.
2: Oh, so you can go either way, can't it? See, that's the confusion.
0: Let's hope you're a lot smarter for this. Coast Chasers. All right, so we're going to roll the dice. The game still goes on. It's now at, what, $300 cash?
2: Oh, he gets the dice. And he rolls it straighty away.
0: Oh, that's a little
2: tea for
0: Tony.
2: Tea for Tony. All right, paper, scissors, rock.
0: Paper, scissors, rock. Paper, scissors, rock. Oh, paper beats rock. I get to play again. 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And if we can't chase down

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1: Can you beat the chasers and win the cash? Who will take on Jace?
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0: This is Coast, your feel-good breakfast, and it's almost 5 to 8. Coast Chasers.
1: Kia ora, it's Kate. I'm from Christchurch. I'm taking on Jace today, and I'm going to smash him. And when I do, I'm going to buy a new kayak for myself.
0: Oh, cool. Oh, what a great idea, Kate.
2: Where do you kayak?
1: At Lake Brunner quite a lot. My partner's got a real good one. I've got one that's all leaky.
3: Oh, has he got the penguin, does he, or the sea squall?
1: Yeah.
3: The penguin. Yeah, lovely, lovely wee kayak there. Hey, we hope we can contribute to your kayak. And the good news is that this is an easy one.
0: Is it?
3: I reckon.
0: Okay. Ooh. All right, Kate. All the best for that new kayak. Hold there. Good luck.

0: old kayak. Love a bit of kayaking back in the day. All right, mate. You've got five questions. You can pass and come back, but work quickly. It is on the easier side. We wish you all the luck of the world. Are you ready?
1: Yep.
0: Your time starts now. What animal is on the longest drinking town cup?
1: A giraffe.
0: Yes. Who played Vivian in Pretty Woman?
1: Julie Roberts.
0: Yes. What's the chemical symbol for potassium?
1: K.
0: Yes. What country music icon has passed away?
1: Dolly Parton.
0: Yes. What's the capital of South Korea?
1: Seoul.
0: Yes. It's a five. Straight through. Ooh. Easy breezy, Kate from Christchurch. One slip up. And do you know what? The question on the chemical symbol question could get him. So, mate, this might be your chance to score a bit of cash here this morning. Should we get him back in?
1: Yeah, cool.
0: $300 on the line. JC chasing a perfect five.
2: Oh, no.
0: Yes, this is quite good news for me as the person that has been run down by you in the scores.
2: I don't know about that. I don't know.
0: All right, for, what is it, $300, Chase, you need a perfect five. Your time starts now. What animal is on the longest drinking town cup?
2: A giraffe.
0: Yes. Who played Vivian in Pretty Woman?
2: Julia Roberts.
0: Yes. What's the chemical symbol for potassium?
2: Oh, my God. K.
0: Yes. What country music icon has passed away?
2: Oh, Dolly Parton.
0: Yes. What's the capital of South Korea?
2: Soul?
0: Yes, it's a perfect five. Ladies and gentlemen, we haven't had this for a while. We're on for a rematch tomorrow, Kate. How does that sound?
1: Good.
0: We're going to jackpot that money to $400, but we will roll the dice, so you could be playing against any of us.
2: That's exactly right. So no more you could have done, but I did chase you down. So you haven't lost, and tomorrow you might win even more money. Good luck, Kate. We'll chat tomorrow morning, okay?
1: Cool, thank you.
0: Well done, mate.
2: Yeah, really well done. So you would have heard, obviously, we have lost Dolly Parton at the age of 18. And there has been an outpouring of grief. Social media, big news organisations around the world, it's everywhere right now, as you would expect. Even on our text on 2699, we've been playing Dolly Parton songs this morning. Elisa says, "You suck. You made me cry like she was talking right to me." So a lot of people were really affected by Dolly Parton's passing. So after 8, we're going to talk about the other celebrity passings that have really wiped you out, really broken your heart. That's after 8.
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7: In this update, country music legend Dolly Parton has died at the age of 80. Her songwriting legacy includes hits 9 to 5, Jolene, and this song. She released I Will Always Love You in 1974, but it was made a global hit 18 years later by Whitney Houston. Her nephew Brian Seaver says Dolly changed history.
8: Dolly was a farmer, just like her daddy. He farmed the soil, she farmed songs and happiness. May God bless Dolly Parton, and may God bless you all. She will always love you.
7: To other news, a person's died after being hit by a car in a supermarket car park on Auckland's North Shore.
9: Police were called to Woolworths Sunnynook about 6:30 last night. Authorities say the pedestrian died at the scene. Inquiries into the cause of the crash remain ongoing. Woolworths says the supermarket is closed until further notice and it will support its team and their whānau to the fullest extent possible.
7: Heavy snow is possible in parts of Canterbury and Otago after unusually warm days above 20 degrees. Westland's also bracing for heavy rain. 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
7: In sport, a four-try second-half blitz has saved the All Blacks in their final midweek South African tour match. They've come from 18 points down to beat the Lions 41-35 in Johannesburg. The All Blacks now turn their attention to the second test against the Springboks in Cape Town on Sunday morning. Siya Kolisi has been confirmed to start as open-side flanker and captain for the hosts. ANZ is proud to support the Cancer Society this Daffodil Day, Friday 28th August. 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
12: So sad news this morning. One, Tony Street's away, and two, we've lost Dolly Parton at the age of 80.
13: Yeah, very, very sad. And it's one of those deaths you're kind of always going to remember where you were when Dolly passed, like Diana.
12: 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Like, I'm really affected by Dolly's passing. I never got to see her in concert. It actually breaks my heart. We'll go there shortly.
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0: This is College to Feel Good Breakfast with Tony, Jason, Sam. Tony away this morning, but can you believe it's now 10 years since we lost David Bowie? He passed away in 2016.
1: Oh, yeah.
0: Well,
1: that's another great, isn't it?
0: Oh, I reckon, eh? And then next week, by the way, next week will be 29 years to the day we lost Princess Diana. Can you believe that's nearly 30 years ago now?
1: Yeah, so vivid, that memory. I remember us in... I was in Greenhithe when it happened, and I was with a guy called Dylan, and we were in the car when we heard the news on the radio, and I can just see it so vividly.
0: Here's the thing, right? So I was starting a new job at a new radio station on the Monday afternoon, and I thought, well, I want to get used to the studio. I'll go into a Sunday shift. And so I said to the new boss, can I go and get my head around the desk and learn how to push
1: buttons? Who died?
0: On the Sunday. So I go, like, midday Sunday, I go in there, and I'm starting to push the buttons, and that came out of Buckingham Palace. I'm like, wait, what? So that Sunday afternoon, I was literally on air, and I've had other people say to me, I remember you saying... Diana passed away, and I tried ringing Buckingham Palace. It was such a big moment on air.
1: Did you actually try and ring Buckingham Palace?
0: Yeah, I was trying everything. It was Sunday afternoon in New Zealand. What can I lose?
1: That's fairly bold.
0: Yeah. They had no comment, as you can imagine. But today you would have heard the news. We've lost another icon. Yeah, Dolly Parton is in the arms of her beloved hubby Carl, passed away. Earlier this morning we got the news from her family, but the thing is with Dolly Parton, and people are remembering her, yes, she had an amazing voice, amazing songs, but also a really wicked sense of humour. I remember she talked about when she had those kidney stones, and she was talking about how she was undergoing some procedures.
2: I was saying something, I was griping about something hurting or this and that, and Carl said, now honey, you got to remember, you're not getting any younger. I said, well honey, you've got to remember that as long as there are plastic surgeons in this world, I'm not getting any older. But anyway, of course, plastic surgeons can make you look as good as they can on the outside. But it's serious business when you're talking about internal medicine.
0: That's a very good point, yeah. Yeah. And but she was a beautiful person, such a beautiful soul on the inside. Everyone who came across her or dealt with her or worked with her said nothing but amazing things to say about Dolly Parton.
1: Yeah, and I think that's what we want to talk about this morning, the celebrity deaths that kind of crush you. And I think in so many cases, they can be people that just you have, you know, it's not necessarily the big ones like the Michael Jacksons. It can be personal ones. Like, for me, a couple that stand out is Heath Ledger.
0: Oh, yeah.
1: You know, that one kind of struck me. I really liked Heath Ledger, and he was kind of a similar age, so that was a shock.
0: Mm.
1: And then Kobe Bryant, you know, a basketball player that I've watched his entire career. And then all of a sudden he is, you know, taken down with his young daughter in a helicopter accident.
0: Yeah, it's so sad. I remember when the Crocodile Hunter passed away, when Steve Irwin
1: was... another example.
0: Like, the world was in shock. Like, wait, what?
1: Yeah.
0: And remember, Terry Irwin, his wife, was walking through the bush with the kids. So the world found out before Terry found out.
1: It's tough, eh?
0: It's bizarre, eh? So what about you? The celebrity passing that really kind of got you? Love to hear it from you this morning. 0800 004 COAST. Or flick a text to 2699 as we celebrate the memories. This is COAST.

0: Coast. Feel Good Breakfast for Tony, Jason, Sam. You, $10,000 cash in Paris, seeing Celine Dion. It could happen. Your chance to be in the draw is just seconds away from now. Yeah, you know the song, and you know that voice too. Dolly Parton doing a Sir Elton John song. Oh, she also did a Sting song with the Police song with Sting. And this from Queen.
1: I love that she's done Queen songs. Hasn't her voice held in over the years? I've done my sentence,
0: but committed no crime. A career spanning 60 years, 50 albums, and more than 100 million album sales.
1: Loved to write a song, didn't she?
0: Oh, she loved to write a song. And we spoke to our mate Tim Roxburgh, who sometimes you hear on Coast. He had a lot to do with the Bee Gees, who wrote Islands in the Stream for Kenny and her. He was saying that every time she stepped into that studio, she had these memories. She wrote two massive songs on the same afternoon.
1: Amazing.
0: So her death's being felt around the world this morning, but, you know, what about closer to home? Like, the celebrity passings that have really affected you, like, I'm really bummed out about this one.
1: Yeah.
0: I mean, she's an 80-year-old woman, and she's lived a hell of a life, and she lived it so well, and there's an outpouring of grief around the world.
1: Well, as a Coast fan and listener, we're very connected to Dolly's music, aren't we?
0: Yeah, definitely. I'm going to thrash her albums today. Linda, whose celebrity passing really affected you?
2: Oh, Princess Diana.
1: Yeah.
2: It was kind of like you felt like you knew her because she was so publicised everywhere and splashed across every magazine and just so it seemed that for the first time in ages she found happiness.
1: Yes.
2: And was taken away so tragically.
0: But also, you're right, tragically is the word to use because, you know, she was a royal princess and she passed away in a car crash.
2: I know, it's bizarre. It's
0: unfathomable, eh? Yeah, no, you're right. And in the world, start thinking about those two little boys, of course.
2: Oh, no.
0: And the funeral.
2: Yeah, it's tragic. I know it stopped me in my tracks. It probably did everybody else too.
0: Yeah, and in fact, up till that point where her funeral was broadcast, the most watched thing on television up to that point was the final of MASH. And since then, I don't think anything's been bigger than the Princess Diana funeral. I'm pretty sure that's still, I think so. Tanya, what about you? Whose celebrity passing really kind of hit you?
3: Well, here's a New Zealand icon, Kelly Charlton.
0: Oh,
3: you know, Kelly Charlton was amazing for New Zealand. Look, his aquarium still stands today.
0: Yeah.
3: I grew up in Ōrākei in the same street as Kelly Charlton, and it was a real loss to New Zealand when he passed away. Look what he created. You know, we have Rainbow's End, we have Kelly Charlton's in Auckland. You know, we'd nothing like that really us in New Zealand.
1: He was so far ahead of his time with what he set up.
3: Absolutely.
1: At the bottom of Auckland City.
3: Amazing legend.
0: Yeah, and you know, if we can take anything out of this, the Kelly Tarleton's legacy, Dolly Parton's legacy, all these people that will be mentioned this morning, their legacies live on.
1: I love that was a New Zealand example. I want to add to that with

0: Ewan Gilmore, the comedian.
1: Oh, yeah.
0: We did the variety bash with him. He was funny even when he wasn't trying. I remember we were playing in between the event. We were playing a game of rugby on the road, and he did a goose step, and he ran straight into a fire truck. And still to this day... It's the funniest thing I've ever seen.
2: A lot of texts coming through on 2699. Another couple of Kiwis. Sir Peter Blake. Mm. That was, yeah. Possum Bourne.
0: Oh, Possum Bourne.
2: Yeah.
0: Another absolute icon.
2: Yeah, listen to these ones. Olivia Newton-John. George Michael. Natasha Richardson. That's right. She was Liam Neeson's wife. She passed away in a skiing crash.
0: That's right.
2: Yeah, oh, so many, you know, wonderful memories. So thank you very much for sharing those memories. And again, today of all days is the day to thrash Dolly Parton's songs as we remember her. Also, if you're a Celine Dion fan, this is for you.
3: The glittering lights of the iconic Eiffel Tower. Global superstar Celine Dion. 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

0: This is Coast, your feel-good breakfast with Tony, Jason, Sam. Tony away this morning, but we're remembering the celebrity passings that have really affected us. A lot of texts coming through on 2699 still. Matthew Perry from Friends, remember he passed away?
1: That was a shock, that one, wasn't it?
0: Was it? And, yeah. And actually our son Max, so he's 13, but he's been, we introduced him to a little bit of Billy T. James humour,
1: yeah.
0: And he's like, oh yeah, when Billy T. James passed away. So he wasn't alive when he was there, but yeah, he remembers that Billy T. James was a huge loss for our country too, yeah. Right, let's do something much happier.
2: Tony Street's Big Spender is back.
3: Hey, Big Spender!
0: It is back in such a big way. Harris with $10,000 to play with and a chance to see Celine Dion in concert too. Tracy, all that sound good?
4: Oh my goodness, am I caught 10?
0: Yes, you are!
4: Oh my god, it's so cold!
1: It's exciting times. Are you here for Celine or are you here for a trip to Paris?
0: Are you there? Stand up. Has she painted? Tracy! Are you okay? Can someone please check on Tracy?
1: Oh,
0: she's there. She's not there.
1: Are you there?
4: I'm here.
0: Okay, you are.
1: Okay.
0: Take a breath. Breathe deep. It's true. It's true. You are in the draw. We do the draw, by the way, on the 14th of September. Who are you taking if you win this amazing trip to Paris?
4: Definitely be taking my husband.
0: Yeah.
1: You alarmed us when you went silent there. Morning, Dolly, this morning.
4: I think I hit mute.
1: Oh, you hit mute. We thought we were morning Tracy as well.
0: Don't. What song?
1: Passed away.
0: Don't.
1: In a moment of opportunity.
0: She passed away doing what she loved. Ringing and getting the draw for a trip to Paris. So what song are you hanging out to hear? Celine Dion do.
4: We'll go on. She's incredible. Oh. It's All Coming Back to Me Now. That is another one.
0: Oh, yes.
4: You know, everything that a woman's been through and she's back on the stage is incredible.
1: Yeah, we were watching videos of her yesterday and, man, you know, despite everything she's gone through, she just owns the stage.
4: Yeah.
0: Oh, good news.
4: You know, it just shows you how you can rise above and she's back with it. So
1: very true.
4: That's incredible. It's so exciting.
1: So you're going to take your husband or are you going to have a French romance?
4: Oh, I actually went to France about 6 years ago with my sisters. We did a big trip together.
1: Okay.
4: But, and it was, I wish I'd have stayed, you know, we could have stayed longer, but no.
0: Actually, if I could be so bold, you could have a romantic getaway with your husband. I mean, it sounds bold.
1: Yeah. Hey, sounds
4: Jake,
1: boring,
4: you're
1: mate.
4: All over it.
0: I do what I can.
4: Polar opposite, yeah.
0: All right, hold on for just 1 second, okay? Thanks to Qantas, connecting Kiwis and Aussies for the moments that matter. Next chance to be in this draw is at 20 past 10 this morning. Keep listening.
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11: In this update, the world has lost an icon. Singer, songwriter, actress Dolly Parton has died. She was 80. Her family announced the news online.
12: Dolly called me and said she wants to rest in a beautiful bed of plush cotton because after a life wearing heavy rhinestones, she finally deserves to be comfortable and have some rest.
11: This was one of her biggest hits.
13: Jolene, Jolene, Jolene.
11: Jolene was written by Dolly Parton and released in 1974. To other news, a pedestrian has died after being hit by a car in a Woolworths car park on Auckland's North Shore last night. The Sunny Nook supermarket is closed until further notice. And tens of thousands of Aucklanders have already had a look inside the City Rail Link's new stations, with 43,000 people turning up to preview events before it opens on September 13. Councillor Richard Hills.
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11: In sport, All Blacks coach Dave Rennie has commended his side's character during a 41-35 defeat of the Lions at Johannesburg's Ellis Park. The All Blacks trailed 35-17 early in the second half before piling on 24 unanswered points. Rennie says continuity was lacking initially.
16: We created so many opportunities. You look at the numbers, we dominated defenders beaten and line breaks and offloads and so on, but probably didn't do the obvious enough. At times we'd throw a miss pass when just go through the hands.
11: And tennis player Erin Routliffe and partner Lloyd Glasspool are underway at Arthur Ashe Stadium in the opening round of US Open mixed doubles. They're up against Serena Williams and Carlos Alcaraz. It's 3-all in the first set. And that's sport, I'm Bryn Rutkin.
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18: Well, a significant day for the West Coast. We're talking 500 millimetres. So significant, and some road snowfall warnings. The rest of us, not too bad. Just some compression through central New Zealand. The odd shower.
0: We're remembering Dolly Parton with a special tribute for her just before 9, but it sounds crazy now, but doctors used to suggest smoking cigarettes for relief of asthma or throat irritation. That was the medical breakthrough a few years ago.
18: Yeah, and right now, I don't know why the whole world isn't talking about the fact there's a new vaccine for cancer. I will explain all next.
2: Get your day started with Coast's Feel Good Breakfast. 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

0: This is Coast, your feel-good breakfast with Tony, Jason, Sam. We're paying tribute to Dolly Parton this morning. More memories of her coming before nine, but one of the best things she said this during an interview. Listen to the humour from Dolly Parton.
1: If you could tell teenagers of America today one thing, whether it be advice or something of support, what would it be?
2: I would say, act like it's raining every day and wear your rubbers.
0: Wow. So more on the passing of Dolly Parton coming before nine.
3: With an incoming election, the news cycle can get quite tiring, can't it? I mean, all we're hearing from National is the fact that they're banning social media profiles for kids, and Labour's got a new catchphrase, which I think is taxation starts now.
0: So, no, better start
3: oh,
0: now.
3: Oh, better yeah, starts yeah, yeah. Sorry, yeah,
0: better taxes start. No, wait.
3: So how did we miss the fact that there is a new vaccine for cancer?
4: An experimental cancer vaccine from Moderna and Merck caused shares to skyrocket overnight after strong tests. The shot was trialed on more than 1,100 patients, and the results were staggering, with patients living significantly longer without their melanoma returning, as well as reducing the risk of the cancer spreading to other parts of the body.
0: No way!
3: And I think the really interesting thing is actually the stocks. When the stocks go up, people believe in the success of this new medication. Now, I think one of the catches and one of the reasons people are super hesitant on this is because it's an mRNA vaccine. You know, the one that got such bad press through COVID and everything like that. But this one is a little different. So it works individually. So doctors take a sample of your tumour and it reads its genetic code. They spot the mutations. They make your cancer unique, up to 34 of them. Then they build a custom mRNA vaccine, basically a set of instructions. And those instructions tell your immune system exactly what the cancer looks like. Your body then hunts them down and kills any cancer cells still hiding after surgery.
0: That's genius.
3: Yeah, it's a bit different from kind of the blanket approach of COVID with mRNA vaccines.
0: So they personalize it to whatever mutation
3: Correct.
0: You have.
3: Which is kind of where I see the mRNA, I'm no immunologist, but you know,

0: what I mean? I think that ability to kind of be specific to you is what they were originally designed for. So given alongside immunotherapy drugs like Keytruda, it cut the risk of cancer coming back or the patient dying by 49%. And those results were still hiding after 5 years. And this is a study with 1,100 people.
1: So there's testing at the moment. It's passing the trials at the moment. When will it be available? Do you know?
0: I don't. But what I do know is the fact that, you know, the growth of those massive medical companies have gone up like 1,000%. You know, like it is just
1: great.
0: It's pretty well. No, but you know, if it means that people are surviving cancer,
1: yes.
0: Or you know, living longer, then we are all about this.
1: Love it. Thank you very much for that. Sadly, we have lost Dolly Parton earlier this morning. We paid tribute to this icon before 9. Keep listening.
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0: This is Coast, your feel-good breakfast with Tony, Jason, Sam. Tony away this morning, but the All Blacks got another win this morning.
1: This is magnificent from the All Blacks. Oh, this is wonderful stuff from the All Blacks. Oh, my God, this is unbelievable. They can all play. They can all score.
0: Took a while for them to score, though. That was a bit of a fright, hey?
2: Yeah, well, the Lions came to play, didn't they? And they almost stole it.
0: Well, 41-35 to the All Blacks. So at the moment, the tour so far, unbeaten so far. You may have heard the news. Dolly Rebecca Parton has passed away. Yeah, Dolly Parton, born on the 19th of January, 80 years ago, back in Tennessee. Career spanned 60 years. She gave us 50 albums. She even did remakes. Listen to this.
3: I paid my dues time after time.
0: What a talent. 11 Grammy Awards, nominated for 2 Oscars. She also won 6 Golden Globes. She gave so much to the world.
3: And bad mistakes.
0: And this morning we're remembering Dolly Parton. She came from the Smoky Mountains with nothing but a voice and a head full of songs. The 12th of 12 kids in a one-room cabin, dreaming in a place where dreams didn't come cheap. And somehow that little girl from Tennessee became the biggest heart in American music.
4: For more than 60 years, Dolly Parton wrote our lives back to us.

She gave us the ache of goodbye, the joy of holding on, the courage to leave and the grace to forgive. She built a world of glitter and rhinestones, but underneath it was something real and unbreakable. A woman who gave away more than she ever kept, who put books in the hands of children and hope in the hands of everyone else.

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5: In this update, country music legend Dolly Parton has died in Nashville with a small private ceremony expected in the coming days. The Jolene and 9 to 5 star wrote more than 3,000 songs over six decades.
6: I just love that time that I write, and I love feeling like I've left something in the world today that wasn't there yesterday.
5: Just days ago, Dolly posted an update on her health on Instagram.
6: Some of the meds and treatments make me a little bit swimmy-headed. And of course, I can't be dizzy carrying around banjos, guitars and such on 5-inch heels. And you know that I'm going to be wearing them.
5: Dolly Parton was 80. A 69-year-old man has died after a car went off Holmes Wharf in Oamaru and into the harbour last night. Local divers helped pull him from the water, but he died at the scene. A person's died after being hit by a car in a supermarket car park in Auckland. Police were called to Woolworths Sunnynook about 6:30 last night. And Labor says it'll bring back the smoke-free generation policy and end tax breaks for tobacco companies if it wins the election in November.
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5: In sport, tennis player Erin Routliffe and partner Lloyd Glasspool have held their own in their opening round US Open mixed doubles match against Serena Williams and Carlos Alcaraz at Arthur Ashe Stadium. They were a game away from winning the first set at 3-1 in the first of four format, but eventually lost at 5-3. Alcaraz and Williams eventually found their rhythm to win in straight sets. And All Blacks coach Dave Rennie is satisfied with the result, but not so much the performance, after a come-from-behind 41-35 triumph over the Lions at Johannesburg's Ellis Park. ANZ is supporting the Cancer Society this Daffodil Day, Friday 28th August. 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
8: 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That person with earbuds might be a pervert.
9: Apparently.
10: So eloquently put. This is interesting because there has been a release from Apple ahead of time. The spy shots have revealed everything is about to change for earbuds.
9: Oh, we'll tell you what you need to know in just a couple of minutes now. You might want to change out your earbuds in a couple of minutes.
4: Feel good in the morning. 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Coast.

0: this morning, but earlier today we talked to Tracy. Tracy from Waikato, who got through to get in the draw to go see this woman do this song. Celine Dion in Paris. With $10,000 to play with Flying Qantas, Tracy wants to take her husband, so she won't be all by herself. Or maybe she'll take her sister, she's undecided, but that draw is on the 14th of September. If you're not in it yet, you could be in the draw at 20 past 10.
1: So earbuds just got a little bit pervy, didn't they? You might have heard the news recently that Kmart and a lot of brands around the world are releasing glasses with cameras in them, and everyone was like, oh, the privacy issues with that, you know, because it's kind of like filming someone when they don't know they're being filming.
0: Yeah, yuck.
1: Yeah, well, earbuds, and Apple specifically, has just accidentally leaked a photo of the earbuds coming out in September, so next month, this year, and earbuds now have cameras on them, on both sides.
0: Isn't that weird to have a camera on the side of your ears? It's like a rear vision mirror, like a wing mirror.
1: No, I don't think they shoot sideways like a lizard.
0: Oh.
1: I think there'll be those cameras that shoot in 360 degrees, you know,
0: so you can shoot everything,
1: and they are basically an AI assistant, but it will be filming the environment around you. So that means people at gyms, listening to music, are filming the entire time. You could walk into a changing room with them on. But apparently the AI module is amazing, and it's designed to make us stop looking at our phones because it will give us audio cues. You know, you could ask it, what is that plant? Who is that person? And it will give you that information.
0: Because it's already looking at it.
1: But it will be recording.
0: I don't know.
1: We are entering a new AJ, and they are coming out at the September release. You know how every year in September Apple does a big release.
0: Right.
1: These earbuds are coming out in a month's time, and they will be on the market, and there'll be people walking around filming you in the changing room, Jace. Taking little pictures of the tiny little thing.
0: Shut up. Oh, I can't wait.
1: It's a weird old world that we're moving into, isn't
0: it? Yeah, it is. And it's a world today we're facing without Dolly Parton. She has passed away at the age of 80, but one of the greatest things she said, and this didn't get massive headlines at the time, but I want to revisit this thing. And also what some people are saying is the greatest song she ever did. You're going to hear it soon. First, though, it's Tal Bachman. This is Coast. She's playing.

0: This is Coast, your feel-good breakfast with Tony, Jason, Sam. Tony away this morning, but one of the greatest things I reckon Dolly Parton ever said was this.
1: You are enough, and anyone who tells you otherwise isn't worth your time. You got this. Yes, I'm talking to you. Other people didn't always believe in me. And in those times, I had to believe in myself. Plus, nothing's better than proving people wrong. Make a list of the things you love about yourself. They can be big or small. Like, I cook a mean chicken pot pie. Or, I'm a great mom. And if you tell yourself enough nice things, eventually,

0: believe them to. Go in with confidence. You got in the door because you deserve to be there. Don't forget that, and don't let it hit you on the way in.
1: If you haven't heard the news already, sadly, we have lost Dolly Parton this morning. Massive Dolly fan. I'm actually heartbroken at this. Like, it's only about half an hour ago we got this message from, I think it was her nephew.
2: I'm representing the Parton and Owens family today, announcing the passing of my Aunt Dolly, Rebecca Parton Dean. Sister, sis, Aunt Granny to one generation and Gigi to the next. I have imagined the heaviness of this moment, but haven't truly felt it until now. It is an honor that is mixed with absolute pride and great sadness. But sadness lies with us, not with Dolly. Dolly has lived in the light and is in the arms of Jesus, surely met by Carl, her parents, and countless others who have watched her and longed for her to meet them in the heavens.
1: That's the thing. She only lost her husband, Carl, last year. And as I said before, if there's one good thing I'm taking out of this, is that she's in his arms again now.
3: Yeah, absolutely. Her music's incredible, though, isn't it? You know, like the ability to transcend generations. You might love Dolly's music for the songs she sung. And, boy, she does an amazing version of the original version. But I think so many people through the 80s were captivated by Whitney Houston and The Bodyguard in this song.
1: Version. Whitney did that such a good job on that,
3: She did, and it took Dolly's music to a new generation of people, didn't it?
1: Yeah, I think a lot of people didn't even know that Dolly wrote the original. Yeah. Dolly even had to come out reminding people, hey, don't forget, I did this first. So we're paying tribute to this icon this morning. More than 100 million albums sold around the world. Her career spans 60 years, 50 albums, 11 Grammy Awards, nominated for 2 Oscars, 6 Golden Globes. Born on the 19th of January back in Tennessee 80 years ago, and we've had a legend pass away. But here's the thing with Dolly. She was so generous with her love. She loved children. Mm-hmm. She set up a theme park for kids. She helped kids read. She gave books away, millions and millions of dollars. She just donated all the time, and often quietly as well. And when her best friend, Kenny Rogers, passed away, remember she said this?
0: My friend and singing partner, Kenny Rogers, had passed away. And I know that we all know Kenny's in a better place than we are today, but I'm pretty sure he's going to be talking to God sometime today, if he ain't already, and he's going to be asking him to spread some light on a bunch of this darkness going on here. But I loved Kenny with all my heart. My heart's broken, and a big old

0: This is College to Feel Good Breakfast with Tony, Jason, Sam, Tony away this morning, but what a day. Lotto is at $20 million tonight. The All Blacks just beat the Lions in Joburg, 41-35. We've lost Dolly Parton, and today's also the closing ceremony day for the Robot Games.
1: God, they're good, aren't they?
0: The Robot Games.
1: I mean, I haven't sat down to watch the whole thing, but I've seen a couple of the highlights, and it mostly consists of robots sprinting and taking really nasty gutses.
0: That's the thing, like, so a couple of these humanoid robots have beaten human records, right?
1: Yeah, they're faster than Usain Bolt now.
0: So they sprint fast, but they don't know where they're going. They sprint fast into a wall.
1: Yeah, and then they, like, arch back and then break in half.
0: Sparks literally fly out of these robots.
1: Did you see the weightlifting one?
0: No.
1: Where they, it was like the clean and jerk, and he got the thing over his head and then, like, stumbled like a human. And I don't know what it is about it when they fall like humans. It's very funny. You're like, you idiot, what is wrong with you? You know, you're like, when they have human-like qualities and then they fail, very funny.
0: The thing is that some of them, when they do fail, they fail. There was one that was demonstrating how to break dance or something, and he had a bit of a spaz out on the stage, and he fell down, and then he's, like, arcing on the ground and stuff. And so it's so no dignity that it's picking up and drag it off.
1: Do you know, like, there's a lot of good scientists putting their minds behind this at the Olympics, the Robot Olympics, and I think it's time wasted in some respect. Because I don't really if I am to buy a humanoid robot, I don't want it to be able to run a sub 9 second 100 meters. It is no use to me. Do you know what? If you want to impress me, get it to do my ironing and fold my shirts.
0: I agree. Like, yes, where's that robot?
1: Yeah, like, what? Right. You're teaching them the wrong stuff. It's a waste of time.
0: Hold on, I'll still watch the closing ceremony. This is Coast.
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0: This is Coast, your feel-good breakfast with Tony, Jason, Sam, as we remember and celebrate the life of Dolly Parton. Sadly, she's passed away at the age of 80. She did this song, it was, as you know, it was amazing, but when she did it with Pentatonix, listen to this.
1: Jolene.
0: I love this.
1: I'm begging of you, please don't take my man.
0: More tributes to Dolly Parton and her life after 10 this morning with lovely Lorna. Also, tomorrow on the show, there's a rematch on the Chasers. Hadn't had one of those for a while.
2: Nah, five each. It was a great battle today, Jace. Well defended. So playing for $400 tomorrow, but obviously we're going to roll the dice again to see who's up.
0: Yes, that's against Kate from Christchurch tomorrow, also tomorrow morning. Father's Day, it's just over a week away, right?
2: Yeah.
0: We look at what could happen, maybe what what should happen, according to Sam.
2: Well, I just think, you know, I've penciled this kind of a week out just because I think it's the most undervalued celebration of the year, Father's Day, isn't it?

0: you know, Dan don't get enough credit.
1: Mm-hmm.
0: So we figured we'd put it to pen to paper and put a list out there of the things we actually want Father's Day. And just give it enough time so that, you know, those orders can be placed.
2: Yeah, once you finish making the float for the parade and all that sort of stuff, you know, with the big Father's Day parades this year in every town across the country.
0: That's it.
2: That'll be a big day. Yeah, exactly. Mm. We'll also tell you what is and what isn't worth a watch, even if one of the biggest stars in the world is no longer involved.
0: Mm.
2: So that's tomorrow. And also, different generations have different ideas on what actually counts as cheating. This is going to be fascinating to see where you stand on this. Anyway, that's tomorrow. But as I said, keep listening because lovely Lorna is up in just a tick from now.
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14: In this update, country music star Dolly Parton has died at the age of 80, bringing the curtain down on a remarkable career that spanned more than 60 years, 3,000 songs and 25 number one hits. In a radio interview in 2020, she joked she'd been around so long that people felt like she was part of the family.
16: A lot of my early fans, well, they had children. I guess those children heard those songs in the house. I'm hoping that I have something to say to every generation.
14: And Donald Trump has announced the American flag will be flown at half-mast for a week as a mark of respect for Dolly Parton. In a social media post, the US president says her death is a true loss for millions of people. In other news, police are investigating after a person was hit by a car in a Woolworths car park and died last night on Auckland's North Shore. The Sunny Nook supermarket is closed until further notice. And MSD staff faced more than 8,000 incidents last year, about 22 a day, the lowest number of injuries to staff in 3 years. But Fleur Fitzsimons from the PSA isn't convinced staff are any safer.
17: We put it down to people being less likely to report and normalising this particularly aggressive behaviour from clients towards MSD workers.
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14: To sport, Ethan Blackadder's garnered selection consideration for the All Blacks' remaining test matches against the Springboks. The loose forward scored two tries and led New Zealand's carry count in a 41-35 triumph over the Lions in Johannesburg. Coach Dave Rennie.
19: He was all over the park. He got his hands on a lot of ball, post-tackle. He carried a lot for us and made a lot of tackles and support play. He's just got a big engine, Ethan, and you know, he's all arms and legs.
14: Meanwhile, Siya Kolisi has been confirmed to start as open side flanker and captain for South Africa. ANZ is supporting the Cancer Society this Daffodil Day, Friday 28th August. 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

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Kia ora, Lorna Riley with you on your feel-good workday. And unfortunately, I feel a bit sad today. Yes, Dolly Parton has passed away at the age of 80. I don't know about you, but that really shocked me, the news this morning. I was lucky enough, and maybe you were as well, to see her live in concert. She came here for two shows at Spark Arena back in February of 2014. It really was like being in the presence of greatness. And I will be forever grateful to Dolly for the music. Rest in peace.

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Lorna on your Feel Good Workday with Brian Adams. 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You're with Lorna on Coast Days. Thanks to Viking Cruises. Wherever you want to go in the world, chances are they go there. They've just released schedules right up into 2030, including some new itineraries. 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

0: It's Coast Home of your Feel Good 80s. Lorna on your Feel Good Workday. Do you remember the movie How to Lose a Guy in 10 Days? It was pretty enormous, this rom-com. It starred Kate Hudson, Matthew McConaughey, and it followed the cat and mouse romance between a magazine columnist and a bro-ish advertising executive. Well, now a sequel is in the works. Original star Kate Hudson is attached to produce the project, and the plan is to have her and Matthew McConaughey reprise their roles. So that will be one to look out for soon.
1: Celine Dion, live in Paris, $10,000 to spend. Hey,
0: Sally,
2: did I get through? I got through.
0: Sally, not only did you get through, you're caller 10.
2: Never. Oh my gosh. I can't believe it.
0: So, important question, Sally. Do you want to go to Paris?
2: A very silly question.
0: It is really a silly question. Here's another one, Sally. Would you like $10,000 to spend on whatever you like?
2: Another silly question.
0: And would you like to see one of the biggest voices on the planet live in concert?
2: You got a trifecta there. Three silly questions.
0: Three out of three.
2: No. A level three.
0: Oh, well, then this is the perfect trip for you, Sally. Who would you take with you if you won?
2: I'd definitely take hubby.
0: Yeah, what a
2: not hubby, my husband.
0: Your husband, yes. What a romantic trip that would be. What's his name?
2: Oh, wouldn't be a dream. It's Mark.
0: Mark and Sally, all the very best for the big draw.
2: Thank you very, very much. Oh, my God. Dolly might have a word for me up there.
0: You never know. It is our $10,000 big spender, Celine Dion in Paris. All yours to win, thanks to Qantas, connecting Kiwis and Aussies for the moments that matter. I will have another cue to call for you coming up at 12:20 this afternoon. Keep it here on Coast.
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3: Hello, you. It's Tony, Jason, Sam from your Feel Good Breakfast. It's on its way. You can't avoid it. Father's Day. And it could look a whole lot different. We'll tell you why after 7 tomorrow.
4: Yeah, well, it's the cost of living Father's Day this year, isn't it? And it's a Father's Day that can be solved with a piece of meat.
3: Well, sounds great. We'll tell you everything you need to know after 7 tomorrow morning. This is Coast.
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0: It's Coast Home of your Feel Good 80s with Lorna as we near 11 on your Feel Good Workday. Now, sad news today. You would have heard that Dolly Parton has passed away at the age of 80. A little unexpected for many of us. Years ago, she talked about one of her biggest hits, Jolene, and where she got the name from.
1: And I said, "You are the prettiest thing I've ever seen." And I said, "What is your name?" And she said, "Jolene." I said, "Well, that's the prettiest name I ever heard." So I just started, I was going, "Jolene, Jolene, Jolene." I said, "I'm going to write a song about you. And if you ever hear it, you'll know it was about you."
0: We are going to hear that song after 11, along with more of your Feel Good 80s, the Pet Shop Boys, Eddie Grant and Tony Childs. Plus, I'll have a $200 Trade Depot voucher that could be all yours on Coast.
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15: In this update, country music legend Dolly Parton has died at the age of 80. Her songwriting legacy includes hits 9 to 5, Jolene, and this song.

0: She released I Will Always Love You in 1974, but it was made a global hit 18 years later by Whitney Houston. Her nephew Brian Seaver says Dolly changed history.
1: Dolly was a farmer, just like her daddy. He farmed the soil, she farmed songs and happiness. May God bless Dolly Parton, and may God bless you all. She will always love you.
0: To other news, a 69-year-old man has died after a car went off Holmes Wharf in Oamaru and into the harbour last night. Local divers helped pull him from the water, but he died at the scene. Labour says it'll bring back smoke-free measures if it wins the next election, like ending tax breaks for tobacco companies. Health Coalition co-chair Boyd Swinburne says the current government has made things worse.
2: This is bringing us back to where we were 3 years ago, which New Zealand was in the world forefront of tobacco control, and this slid us right back in the ranks.
0: And Australia's official music charts are banning songs made entirely by AI starting this Friday. The industry body ARIA says tracks now need to be substantially human-made to qualify.
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0: In sport, Serena Williams has made a triumphant return to the US Tennis Open for the first time since 2022. She's won in the mixed doubles opening round alongside Carlos Alcaraz. They defeated New Zealand's Aaron Routliffe and Brit Lloyd Glasspool in straight sets. And the All Blacks have survived the biggest scare of their South African tour to date.
4: The Lions do their best, but the circle of life often leads to an All Blacks victory.
0: Yes, they've beaten the Lions 41-35 in Johannesburg, recovering from 35-17 down early in the second half. ANZ is supporting the Cancer Society this Daffodil Day, Friday 28th August. 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

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Lorna Riley on your Feel Good Workday. And much sadness today that we have lost a music icon, Dolly Parton, at the age of 80. We'll be playing a lot of Dolly songs through today. And I wanted to play right now her signature song. It's Coast.

It's Coast, home of your feel-good 80s with Lorna on your feel-good workday. And if you are listening to Coast in your office, do let us know because we have a fabulous workplace shout this week. One for the peanut butter lovers amongst you. Pix has just released two delicious new flavours to their iconic range, honey and chilli. Ooh, doesn't that sound good? It joins a mouth-watering lineup, and we have the entire range to give away Friday afternoon with Grant, our workplace shout, to be in the draw. Text Pix and where you work to 2699. Grant could be calling you on Friday. 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

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And from TLC to DIY, we've all got something that needs to be done around the house. And Trade Depot is the place we should all go because they've got low prices on over 6,000 different home improvement products, kitchen, bathroom, laundry renovations. 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
2: Hi, it's Tony, Jason, Sam from your Feel Good Breakfast. 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

0: Coast, your home of Feel Good 80s. A thought on your Feel Good Workday as we near midday. Trish, who is that singing the song?
1: It was Talking Heads.
0: Oh, yeah, aren't they great?
1: Oh, no, they were coolest. I tell you, I
0: love them. Yeah, that movie, Stop Making Sense, the concert movie. Oh, I've just seen it recently. It's been remastered, and it is well worth a watch again, Trish. They are so, so cool.
1: Oh, I love it. Love it.
0: Now, tell me, Trish, do you have a few things that need doing around the house?
1: I definitely do.
0: Well, great.
1: And Trade Depot would be perfect for it.
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1: I am a fan. Thank you, Lorna. Woohoo!
0: I will have another $200 Trade Depot voucher to give away tomorrow on Coast Days between 11 and 12. Meantime, after 12 today, more of your feel-good 80s. Elton John, Fleetwood Mac and Tiffany. I'll have an absolute classic from the late Dolly Parton. And in less than half an hour, your chance to get in the draw to be our big spender for 2026. Don't go away.
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